0: carers. We are. We are.
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3: Very excited for today's programme. Tell you why after a bit of ELO.

B-L-O. And turn to stone. Jimmy, hello, Jimmy, who's got in there really quickly today, sent me an email saying, Gary, why do you always without fail, say you're really excited at the top of the programme? That's because, my friend, I am very excited, one, to be here, two, to be entertaining you, and I just can't think of a third, but I just get very excited. Thank you for all your feedback, and we had quite a few emails saying they loved the show last week, which was whamtastic. It was dedicated to all things Wham, and George Michael, and Andrew, of course, and there was a bit of Pepsi and Shirley in there, and a bit of DC Lee. And I was so excited to get the feedback that you loved it so much. I thought we'll do another one just for this week, right? Which gives me an excuse to play one of my favourite artists. Did you know that this summer, actually back in June, 50 years since, and you'll get where the programme's going once I've said this, 50 years since Don't Go Breaking My Heart, Breaking My Heart, was released 50 years ago. Now, that's aging me because I remember it well. I remember the video, and it's still repeated to this day. So, yeah, I'm going down the Elton John route today. 50 years, and he's 80 next year. So I thought I'd get in there quick, right? So, Sir Elt, he's 80 next year. 50 years since Don't Go Breaking My Heart was released. So that just gives me carte blanche, to play lots of Elton. So we will play Don't Go Breaking My Heart after this. Oh, my, my, my, my, my, my, my. We're going to Moomoo Lands. Oh.

KLF, Tammy Wynette and Justified in Ancient. I remember when that was number one, I was just there. Well, I nearly forgot where I was there because I was thinking about a rather interesting party I was at in Edinburgh when that was out, when it was at the top of the charts. That's another story in another lifetime ago, but it was, if you were at the same party as me, wow, what a night. I know, you want to know more, just can't tell you. So the special today is all about Elton John and his world, 50 years ago, just gone in June, when Don't Go Breaking My Heart was released, and has really followed him around, and Kiki D as well, I have to say. Did you know, though, that the song was originally destined for Dusty Springfield? But she was too ill at the time, apparently. So it fell to the wonderful Kiki.

0: This is Care Radio. I'm John Warburton. Television presenter Peter Duncan has called for a life-changing and minimally invasive prostate cancer treatment to be available across the UK. The 72-year-old actor and broadcaster has undergone focal therapy, which destroys only the cancerous part of the prostate. He declared his procedure a complete success. Researchers at Imperial College London found focal therapy is as effective as radiotherapy and prostatectomy surgery. Stay with Care Radio for more news about caring every day.
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There it is. You're listening to Care Radio. I'm Gary Robinson. We're having an Elton John special just for 1 week only. I know that I said that last week with Wham, but the response to the programme was just so positive, I thought we'd do it all over again. And we're hanging our hat on the fact that Don't Go Breaking My Heart was released 50 years ago, back this June, and Sir Elton is 80 next year. So I think it's about March, I think. So I thought I'd get in there early. We like to be ahead of the game. So let's do things. I'm going to try and do this in chronological order today for the programme. So he had his first album out in 1969, year of my birth. The big one really where it all started was 1970 from his album entitled Elton John. And the biggest song taken from that album back in 1970 was this.

0: His breakthrough single back in 1970, Elton John and Your Song. And here's Elton talking to VH1 a good couple of years ago now. Must have been in the 80s, I think, or maybe early 90s. They were having a VH1 special weekend, a little bit like we are today. And it was all about Elton John, of course. And here's Sir Elton talking about said song.
1: Your song, I've sung at every single performance. It's one of those songs that you don't get fed up with singing. Lyrically, it's a beautiful song, and it's one of those special songs. So I've sung that probably every show I've ever done, and I've never gotten fed up with it, which is more, I can't say that for all the other numbers. That's the one that stood out.
0: So more from Elton in a little while from now. Don't stray too far away from your radio, eh? Care Radio News Briefing, next.

0: This is Care Radio. I'm John Warburton. One in six people in the UK are taking measures such as sleeping in the kitchen, missing work or booking hotels to cope with heat waves. That's according to a new survey by Citizens Advice, which is calling on the government to work on easing the problems caused by what it calls soaring heat in summer and unaffordable energy bills in winter. The research also found 4 million people fighting the heat with solutions such as taping tin foil, cardboard, or damp sheets to windows. Stay with Care Radio for more news about caring every day.
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4: Ladies and gentlemen, this is Mambo number 5.

yeah. Lou Bega and Mambo number 5. It's Care Radio, Gary Robinson at your service. Songs of Elton John being featured on the show today. And we're going through his studio albums and then some of the singles from those albums, hopefully in some sort of order. I'm trying chronologically. So Empty Sky was released in 1969, 56 years ago. And then what did we have? 1970, Elton John, Tumbleweed Connection in 1970 as well. And then the album Madman Across the Water came out in 1971. I'm going to play you a big single taken from that album in just a moment. But I've got a little bit of homework for you to do. I would love you to pop into a search engine. The artist Jack Coulter, who's a painter, who you may know, Jack Coulter and Elton John. And what you'll see, and it's only about 2.5 minutes long, it's not too arduous at all, is you'll see Jack painting a wonderful picture, an image, to Elton, who plays this song live as he paints. And I think it was for the Elton John AIDS Foundation. It's a wonderful bit of video, and it's where art really does connect with music. It's a wonderful, wonderful, whoever thought of it, I take my hat off, but it's a wonderful piece of video and something very special. Take a look at it if you can, and you'll see Elton playing this, and you'll see his delight at seeing that painting once this is finished. It is, of course, taken from Madman Across the Water, Tiny Dancer.

0: 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I'm John Warburton. A consumer group has found some omega-3 supplements labeled high strength in fact contain surprisingly low levels of active ingredients. Nutrition experts from Which compared 24 omega-3 supplements against government guidelines on nutrition. They found that so-called high-strength items from Superdrug, Morrison's, Sainsbury's and Holland & Barrett carried below the recommended daily dose of long-chain omega-3 fatty acids, which have proven health benefits. Stay with Care Radio for more news about caring every day.
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Dundee's very own Danny Wilson and the Second Summer of Love. Before we head to the news, let's squeeze another track in from Elton John, and we'll take a look at his album from 1972 entitled Honky Chateau. It was indeed recorded in France. Rocket Man was on that album. You'll hear that in just a second, as was Honky Cat. There was a third single, it never materialised, called Hercules. There's a wee story behind this. You may know, if you're an Elton fan, Hercules is his middle name. He had it changed legally because, as the legend goes, he was a big, big fan of the BBC TV comedy Steptoe and Son. That was the one. And because they were rag and bone men, I think Totters, did they call them Totters back in the day? They had a horse, and the horse was called Hercules, hence Elton John's middle name. That's how the urban legend goes. I think it's the truth. I'm sticking with it. I love it. In the meantime, here it is, as promised for you, from the album Honky Chateau, back in 1972. This is the wonderful Rocket Man.

0: serial sex attacker could face life behind bars after he was found guilty of murdering two women and of the rape of a third. Simon Levy's crime spree spanned from 2018 to 2025, and he was left free to kill after a string of police and courts blunders. Deputy Assistant Commissioner Kevin Southworth.
1: The various investigations into his prolific sexual offending were done in some instances to the right degree, in some instances in a way that I'm sure we'll have some learning from. And as you probably know, we have referred ourselves voluntarily to the Independent Office for Police Conduct.
0: Yeah, the 40-year-old was released on bail a number of times despite being charged with multiple serious offences, including on London's public transport network. He'll be sentenced next Wednesday. An 11-year-old girl has died after she was found in a river in Midlothian. Emergency services pronounced her dead at the scene at the Gore Glen Woodland Park near Gore Bridge. Police say they're still trying to piece together what happened. A judge in the US has ruled Donald Trump can't carry on building a £400 million ballroom at the White House unless Congress approves. He ordered the building's east wing be demolished, but the Court of Appeals says things now need to stop. The proposed new extension is bigger than the White House itself. A British artist has taken to the skies to paint in a hot air balloon basket. Emily Powell flew as part of the mass ascent at Bristol International Balloon Fiesta. She took a canvas, a palette with 14 paints on, and three brushes up in the basket for the hour-long flights.
2: Yeah, it was my first time, and it was really, really calm. I thought it would be a bit more jolty and things, but it was so calming. I just felt so at peace up there, which really surprised me. And it didn't feel that high up.
0: Footballer Man City's rejected a £38.5 million bid for Rodri. Barcelona were pushing for his signature, but Enzo Maresca's understood to be after almost double that before he'll consider letting the midfielder go. And Andy Burnham reckons it's insane that the UK hasn't hosted football's World Cup since 1966. He was involved in the bid in 2010 when it ended up in Russia. From Radio News Hub, I'm Phil Towers.
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0: Dry and sunny for most of England and Wales on Saturday with highs of 27 Celsius. Meanwhile, Northern Ireland and much of Scotland will be cloudy with some heavy rain and highs of 20.
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6: And here we go for hour number two of the programme. And it is indeed an Elton John special. And we'll continue with those hits from Elton. And we'll take a look at those albums of his in chronological order. That all continues after this from ABC and Poison Arrow. Oh, hello. Gary here, by the way. By the by, hello. Almost forgot myself.

0: ABC, Hand Poison Arrow. You're listening to Care Radio. Gary Robinson doing the business and pushing the buttons in hopefully some sort of correct order today. Elton John special. We're looking at some of his albums. I don't know if 3 hours is going to be long enough to be quite, because we're only at 1973. So we started in 1969 when he had his first album. 1973, if you've got this in your collection, hang on to it, particularly if it's on vinyl. Don't shoot me, I'm only the piano player, came out in 73. And there was a couple of great songs on there, one of which we're going to play in just a moment. But just to prove, and we do know that Elton has a terrific sense of humour, although sometimes he can be portrayed as somewhat serious, but he's been in comedies. He did a piece for Comic Relief when Daffid, I think, interviewed him. But long before that, he did an interview with Rowan Atkinson. It must have been for something or other. I can't quite remember if it was for charity or not. But the end result was hilarious. And Elton, in this clip I'm about to play you, is very, very straight-laced, very dry, while Rowan Atkinson does what he does best. Have a listen to this.
1: Good evening and welcome to the National Theatre for this, the third in our series of informal conversations with major performers. It has been a very exciting season so far, which has encompassed such performing giants as Sir Ian McKellen, Dame Judi Dench, and of course, Christopher Biggins. But tonight we are to welcome a man who, although no giant, has nevertheless made a huge impression in his chosen field. Ladies and gentlemen, Mr. Elton John. Yeah!

0: Elton, do you mind if I call you Elton?
1: No, that's fine.
0: Good. Well, Elton. I'm sure the first question that everybody would like to ask you is this. Funny name, Elton. How did you come by it?
1: Well, I used to be in a band, and I wanted to become a singer in my own right, and I wanted to choose a name, and the saxophone player in the band was called Elton, so I chose that name.
0: Mm-hmm. Did you ever consider John Elton?
1: No.
0: You didn't? Okay. Right, well, let's start with those early albums, then. One of which, I believe, was called simply Elton John.
1: Yes, that's correct.
0: And you didn't feel awkward with the name at all?
1: No.
0: You didn't feel that people might say, wait a minute, they mean John Elton. They've cocked up the record sleeve and printed the bloody name the wrong way around. You didn't feel that.
1: No, I thought it sounded great, and, you know, I thought people would be more interested in the music rather than the name.
2: So, from the album Don't Shoot Me, I'm Only the Piano Player, back in 1973, this was a big hit for Elton. It is, of course, Crocodile Rock.

from the album Don't Shoot Me, I'm Only the Piano Player, 1973. Elton John, the other big, big hit from that album was, yes, of course, Go to the Top of the Class if you said Daniel. Absolutely. You know your stuff. We have a Care Radio news briefing after the wonderful Alison Moye, who I believe is currently touring. I'd love to see her. Anyway, here she is on vinyl for you. Oh, and for me.

0: This is Care Radio. I'm John Warburton. Avoiding three things in middle age is linked to more than 13 years life without dementia. Researchers from NYU Langone Health say having normal blood pressure, no diabetes, and not smoking from 45 to 65 keeps dementia away for well over a decade. The team of scientists studied more than 12,000 people and suggest that avoiding the three factors is a strategy to preserve brain health. Stay with Care Radio for more news about caring every day.
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5: National Highways.

double album was Goodbye Yellow Brick Road, 1973, also recorded in France. Elton and Bernie were on a bit of a roll this time, and if you've got the album, you'll know that was taken from it. Saturday Night's All Right for Fighting. Also on there was Candle in the Wind, Funeral for a Friend, / Love Lies Bleeding, and of course the title track Goodbye Yellow Brick Road. But the one I'm playing for you now, yeah, we're doing an old back-to-back, because it was, of course, a double album, was this. And rather, is this.

So the reason we're having an Elton John special is that, according to my research, can you believe 50 years ago, back in June of this year, the song Don't Go Breaking My Heart came out and was obviously a hit for Elton John and for Kiki D. And Sir Elton, as you may know, is 80 next March. I think it's the 25th. So we're having a little bit of a pre-birthday present for him by probably adding to his coffers. And why not? With all these royalties that are coming his way from the programme today. I don't mind. I'm not paying. What was I going to say? Oh, yes, we have a Care Radio. We have a Care Radio news briefing after this from Owen Paul. I'm laughing because if you heard the clip of Rowan Atkinson talking about John Elton, Elton John, Owen Paul, Paul Owen,

0: This is Care Radio. I'm John Warburton. Television presenter Peter Duncan has called for a life-changing and minimally invasive prostate cancer treatment to be available across the UK. The 72-year-old actor and broadcaster has undergone focal therapy, which destroys only the cancerous part of the prostate. He declared his procedure a complete success. Researchers at Imperial College London found focal therapy is as effective as radiotherapy and prostatectomy surgery. 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

0: actually Nightingale, right back where we started from. Right, here's a tune that's absolutely guaranteed to put a smile on your face.
1: Hakuna Matata. What a wonderful phrase. Hakuna Matata.

0: guy when he was a young warthog.
1: When I was a young warthog!
0: Very nice.
2: Thanks.
0: He found his aroma like a certain appeal. He could clear the savannah after every meal.
1: I'm a sensitive soul, though I seem thick-skinned. And it hurt that my friends never stood downwind. And oh, the shame!
3: What's a shame?
1: What a change in my name!
3: Oh, what's in a name?
1: And I got downhearted.
3: How did you feel?
1: Every time that I...
0: Hey, Pumper, not in front of the kids.
2: Oh, sorry.

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Hakuna Matata. It's an Elton John special. We played a track from Goodbye Yellow Brick Road, which was released in 1973, the last track that we played. Then there was the album Caribou in 1974. Captain Fantastic and the Brown Dirt Cowboy was in 75. Rock of the West is in 75 as well. In 1976, he released Blue Movies, the album, by the way. In 1978, A Single Man. Victim of Love came out in 1979. If I'm missing any of your favourite singles from these, by the way, I apologise in advance. 21 at 33 was 1980. The Fox was 1981. And the album Jump Up was released in 1982, where this was released. Blue Eyes.

0: Yeah.
1: This is Care Radio. I'm John Warburton. One in six people in the UK are taking measures such as sleeping in the kitchen, missing work or booking hotels to cope with heat waves. That's according to a new survey by Citizens Advice, which is calling on the government to work on easing the problems caused by

0: what it calls soaring heat in summer and unaffordable energy bills in winter. The research also found 4 million people fighting the heat with solutions such as taping tin foil, cardboard, or damp sheets to windows. 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
3: It was just another day, a familiar drive through familiar country. But then, just around the corner, came the unexpected. He'd let his speed creep a little too high as he approached a bend, and he was no longer driving at the right speed for the road. The scary thing is, he didn't even realize driving even a little too fast for the situation is a major cause of collisions, especially on country roads where you don't know what's around the corner. Think. 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

Now, in 1983, the album Too Low for Zero came out, courtesy of Elton John. Kiss the Bride was on there. I guess that's why they call it the blues. And this.

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1: With the latest national and international news on

0: serial sex attacker could face life behind bars after he was found guilty of murdering two women and of the rape of a third. Simon Levy's crime spree spanned from 2018 to 2025, and he was left free to kill after a string of police and courts blunders. Deputy Assistant Commissioner Kevin Southworth.
1: The various investigations into his prolific sexual offending were done in some instances to the right degree, in some instances in a way that I'm sure we'll have some learning from. And as you probably know, we have referred ourselves voluntarily to the Independent Office of Police Conduct.
0: Yeah, the 40-year-old was released on bail a number of times despite being charged with multiple serious offences, including on London's public transport network. He'll be sentenced next Wednesday. An 11-year-old girl has died after she was found in a river in Midlothian. Emergency services pronounced her dead at the scene at the Gore Glen Woodland Park near Gore Bridge. Police say they're still trying to piece together what happened. A judge in the US has ruled Donald Trump can't carry on building a £400 million ballroom at the White House unless Congress approves. He ordered the building's east wing be demolished, but the Court of Appeals says things now need to stop. The proposed new extension is bigger than the White House itself. A British artist has taken to the skies to paint in a hot air balloon basket. Emily Powell flew as part of the mass ascent at Bristol International Balloon Fiesta. She took a canvas, a palette with 14 paints on and three brushes up in the basket for the hour-long flights.
2: Yeah, it was my first time and it was really, really calm. I thought it would be a bit more jolty and things, but it was so calming. I just felt so at peace up there, which really surprised me. And it didn't feel that high up.
0: Footballer Man City's rejected a £38.5 million bid for Rodri. Barcelona were pushing for his signature, but Enzo Maresca's understood to be after almost double that before he'll consider letting the midfielder go. And Andy Burnham reckons it's insane that the UK hasn't hosted football's World Cup since 1966. He was involved in the bid in 2010 when it ended up in Russia. From Radio News Hub, I'm Phil Towers.
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0: Dry and sunny for most of England and Wales on Saturday with highs of 27 Celsius. Meanwhile, Northern Ireland and much of Scotland will be cloudy with some heavy rain and highs of 20.
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6: Into hour three of the programme. Hope you're enjoying it. If you've been with me for a little while, you know we have a tribute to Sir Elton John. He's 80 next year. And it's 50 years since Don't Go Breaking My Heart was released. Any excuse?

Jennifer Page and Crush. So we last played a track from 1983 from Elton John in the last hour of the programme, and we are sort of running down his albums in some sort of chronological order and missing out. Unfortunately, I do apologise because we're missing out some classics, but time is against us. But let's go to 1984, and I love this album. It was called, and still is because you can still get it, of course, Breaking Hearts. Who Wears These Shoes is on there, as was Sad Songs Say So Much in 1984. Love that. And that's the one, that's probably the standard go-to track, isn't it? But no, not us. We're going to do this. This, do you remember, was taken from the album Breaking Hearts, released in August of 1984. The song's called Passengers.

1984 for Elton John and Passengers. So let's go from 1984 to 1985. The album was called Ice on Fire. Wrap Her Up, a duet with the wonderful, superb George Michael, featured on that album. One of my all-time favourite songs. Didn't do awfully well in the charts. Great song. But this did even better for Elton John from that album. This

0: This is Care Radio. I'm John Warburton. A consumer group has found some omega-3 supplements labeled high strength in fact contain surprisingly low levels of active ingredients. Nutrition experts from Which compared 24 omega-3 supplements against government guidelines on nutrition. They found that so-called high-strength items from Superdrug, Morrisons, Sainsbury's and Holland & Barrett carried below the recommended daily dose of long-chain omega-3 fatty acids, which have proven health benefits. Stay with Care Radio for more news about caring every day.
1: There are two types of drive you can have on the motorway. 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
1: 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So we all feel a little less and a lot more. National Highways.
3: I literally would wake up one eye open and then need the cigarette. 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
8: That's Sean.

Yeah. Alicia Bridges and I Love the Nightlife. So we played Ice on Fire, or a track from Ice on Fire from 1985, if I remember rightly. Yes, we did. We're back on track now with Elton John. Leather Jackets was out in 86. Reg Strikes Back, 88. And 1989 saw Sleeping with the Past, where you may remember the songs Sacrifice and Healing Hands. But no, as always, let's go for the odd one out. But it's a cracking tune, particularly if you're listening to this and it's in the daytime and the sun is shining. This is destined, guaranteed, to compliment. If not, enjoy it anyway. Club at the End of the Street. From the album Sleeping with the Past, it's the Elton John special here on Care Radio.

Club at the End of the Street. A little played song. Fine tune, though, as always, from Elton John. We have a Care Radio news briefing and a little bit more from Elton John fairly shortly. First of all, Eurythmics and Sweet Dreams.

0: 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I'm John Warburton. Avoiding three things in middle age is linked to more than 13 years life without dementia. Researchers from NYU Langone Health say having normal blood pressure, no diabetes, and not smoking from 45 to 65 keeps dementia away for well over a decade. The team of scientists studied more than 12,000 people and suggest that avoiding the three factors is a strategy to preserve brain health. Stay with Care Radio for more news about caring every day.
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0: Pet Shop Boys and Always On My Mind. We left the Elton John albums, I think it was 1989 with Sleeping With The Past, wasn't it? Yeah, I think it was. 1992, The One came out, and in 1995, the album Made In England was released. In 2005, what would that be, 10 years later? Hey, my maths is great today. Elton John again proved his sense of humour when recording something for Red Nose Day, for Comic Relief, of course. And it was a Little Britain special where he was being interviewed by David, who's the only gay in the village, but not quite.
1: You're very well known for your generosity. Do you enjoy splashing out on David?
2: Always, yes.
1: Yes. Yes. And you're always giving, aren't you? Give, give, give. But do you like to receive?
2: I prefer to give, actually.
1: You prefer to give? Yes. Now, I know you have given a lot of interviews today, but I would just like to ask you one more thing. You've had a very successful career. It's so successful, in fact, that you've been knighted by the Queen. Have you met many queens?
2: Loads.
1: Yes.
2: More than I can ever have imagined.
1: Really?
2: Yeah.
1: Really?
2: Yeah.
1: You're very successful, aren't you?
2: Yeah.
1: And I should imagine it would be very nerve-wracking meeting Her Majesty. What's it like kneeling before a queen? Do you get a lump in your throat?
2: Hopefully.
1: Yeah. Nice. With a bit of luck, gets a lamp.
0: Right. And that's the cleanest part I could play for you without getting my knuckles wrapped. Pop it into a search engine and see the sketch in full and check out the outtakes as well. And from Made in England, here's Made in England.

Elton John. Made in England. All right, you've twisted my arm. One more from the man himself before we head to the news. And before we do all that, we've got a news briefing. It's all happening today. We'll do it after ABBA. Oh, yeah, just chill just for a second and breathe. This is SOS.

0: This is Care Radio. I'm John Warburton. Television presenter Peter Duncan has called for a life-changing and minimally invasive prostate cancer treatment to be available across the UK. The 72-year-old actor and broadcaster has undergone focal therapy, which destroys only the cancerous part of the prostate. He declared his procedure a complete success. Researchers at Imperial College London found focal therapy is as effective as radiotherapy and prostatectomy surgery. Stay with Care Radio for more news about caring every day.
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1: Paul Simon and 50 Ways to Leave Your Lover. Nearly there. Thank you for your company. Two tracks to go, one from Elton. Just to really bring here the list of albums to a close, Big Picture was 97. Songs from the West Coast, 2001. 2004 was Peach Tree Road, The Captain and the Kid, 2006. 2013, the Diving Board. Wonderful Crazy Night, 2016. And Regimental Sergeant Zippo in 2021. And, of course, there's been lots of collabs. Is that what we call them these days? So Duets was out in 93. The Union with Leon Russell in 2010. The Lockdown Sessions. Who Believes in Angels soundtracks. Listen, he's done the lot, and I think he's now taking a well-deserved rest. And it was another part of COVID, which was a terrible time for all of us. And in the grand scheme of things, this seems very, very minor, but it was the cancellation of his tour that meant I had to keep him on my bucket list, and there he remains, because I've not seen him live. Maybe just one more gig. And here he is, my all-time favourite Elton John song. Thank you for...

0: I genuinely, genuinely hope you've enjoyed the programme today and looking through the archives for Elton John. I certainly have. Like I said, hope you have too. If you're in Liverpool this week or if you're going to be in Barnsley, I am there for a number of different reasons. Hopefully I will see you out and about. In Barnsley, it is the Limbo Foundation Adventure Day, where lots of families and lots of youngsters get together who have limb differences and just have a wonderful time. I'll be there hosting it. This is my fourth year, and I think we've got a record crowd this year, so I'm looking forward to seeing everybody there. That's about it. I'm off.
1: Thank you. Thank you. Thank you. Thank you very much. Thank you and good night. Thank you very much and good night.
0: And thank you for caring. Until we speak again, take care. And take care of yourself as well.

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1: With the latest national and international news on

0: serial sex attacker could face life behind bars after he was found guilty of murdering two women and of the rape of a third. Simon Levy's crime spree spanned from 2018 to 2025, and he was left free to kill after a string of police and courts blunders. Deputy Assistant Commissioner Kevin Southworth.
1: The various investigations into his prolific sexual offending were done in some instances to the right degree, in some instances in a way that I'm sure we'll some learning from. And as you probably know, we have referred ourselves voluntarily to the Independent Office for Police Conduct.
0: Yeah, the 40-year-old was released on bail a number of times despite being charged with multiple serious offences, including a London's public transport network. He'll be sentenced next Wednesday. An 11-year-old girl has died after she was found in a river in Midlothian. Emergency services pronounced her dead at the scene at the Gore Glen Woodland Park near Gore Bridge. Police say they're still trying to piece together what happened. A judge in the US has ruled Donald Trump can't carry on building a £400 million ballroom at the White House unless Congress approves. He ordered the building's east wing be demolished, but the Court of Appeals says things now need to stop. The proposed new extension is bigger than the White House itself. A British artist has taken to the skies to paint in a hot air balloon basket. Emily Powell flew as part of the mass ascent at Bristol International Balloon Fiesta. She took a canvas, a palette with 14 paints on, and three brushes up in the basket for the hour-long flights.
2: Yeah, it was my first time, and it was really, really calm. I thought it would be a bit more jolty and things, but it was so calming. I just felt so at peace up there, which really surprised me, and it didn't feel that high up.
0: Footballer Man City's rejected a £38.5 million bid for Rodri. Barcelona were pushing for his signature, but Enzo Maresca's understood to be after almost double that before he'll consider letting the midfielder go. And Andy Burnham reckons it's insane that the UK hasn't hosted football's World Cup since 1966. He was involved in the bid in 2010 when it ended up in Russia. From Radio News Hub, I'm Phil Towers.
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0: Dry and sunny for most of England and Wales on Saturday with highs of 27 Celsius. Meanwhile, Northern Ireland and much of Scotland will be cloudy with some heavy rain and highs of 20.

Evelyn Champagne King there and Love Come Down. Hello there, I'm Dave Price. Kind of welcome you to the jukebox. 3 hours of great songs, going back in time. Here's Andy Williams now, I'm sure you know this one. I Can't Get Used to Losing You. Welcome to the show.

Andy Williams, Can't Get Used to Losing You, who famously discovered the Osmonds. I don't know if you know that or not, but you certainly do now. Right, Dave, what's happening on this radio show? Right, okay, listen, I'll tell you after this on Yellow.

Electrolyte Orchestra and Rock Carrier. Right, coming up we'll have the Mindbender as always. We'll test the grey matter. I think it's exceptionally easy this week, but then again, I always see the answer when I find the question, so you might not find it so. Also have a top five later on of the laws of going on a cruise. We've got some interesting facts of the week, listener mentions and community care information. All of that to come. Right now though, it's all about Eve, and this is Martha's Harbour.

Martha's Harbour, All About Eve. Musically, coming up in this hour, we will have Queen, we will have the King of Rock and Roll himself, Elvis Presley. We'll have Little Jimmy Osmond, we'll have Alison Moy, we'll have this and that, and Louis Armstrong and the Stranglers, and just so many. And a few legends thrown in as well. Here's one now, Neil Sedaka. It's all about the laughter in the rain.

0: This is Care Radio. I'm John Warburton. A consumer group has found some omega-3 supplements labeled high strength in fact contain surprisingly low levels of active ingredients. Nutrition experts from Which compared 24 omega-3 supplements against government guidelines on nutrition. They found that so-called high-strength items from Superdrug, Morrisons, Sainsbury's and Holland & Barrett carried below the recommended daily dose of long-chain omega-3 fatty acids, which have proven health benefits. Stay with Care Radio for more news about caring every day.
1: You probably think you're pretty good at multitasking behind the wheel. I mean, you have to multitask to drive. So what's wrong with checking your phone? The thing is, your brain simply doesn't work. Even a quick reply affects your concentration and makes you less able to react to hazards. If you use a mobile phone while driving, you're four times more likely to crash. Think. Put your phone away.
2: Oh. Animals can't speak to drivers. But if they could, they would be asking us, telling us by the sounds of it, to put our litter and fruit waste in the bin. Because roadside litter kills an estimated 3 million animals every year. No wonder they sound miffed. So let's lend them a paw. Let's take our rubbish with us and bin it properly. National Highways. And what's that? They said thanks very much.
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Amen corner there, and bend me, shape me. What, Midge? Oh, move on. Now, a new guide has been launched in Greenwich to help young carers and their families access local support more easily. The council says around 3,000 children and young people in the borough help care for someone with an illness, disability or mental health condition, although many may not recognise themselves as carers, technically speaking. The guide brings together information on assessments, well-being, support and local services, helping young carers understand their rights and where they can turn to for advice. This is a very good idea. Don't forget, all of this sort of stuff's online at www.royalgreenwich.gov.uk/news. And remember, our website is very informative as well, www.careradio.org. Right, anybody fancy a bit of Queen?

0: Breakdance and Break Machine. We don't want to break the brain, but we'll give it a go with this mind bender. See if you can answer this, right? What occurs once in a minute, twice in a moment, but never in an hour? I'll give you that again. What occurs once in a minute, twice in a moment, but never in an hour? If you want to give me an answer, you can. You can email hello@careradio.org with your answer, and I'll tell the world just how clever you actually are. What occurs once in a minute, twice in a moment, but never in an hour? It's the Mind Bender. Right, let's head into a break with Elvis Presley. Thank you very much.
1: Can't you see?

0: 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I'm John Warburton. Television presenter Peter Duncan has called for a life-changing and minimally invasive prostate cancer treatment to be available across the UK. The 72-year-old actor and broadcaster has undergone focal therapy, which destroys only the cancerous part of the prostate. He declared his procedure a complete success. Researchers at Imperial College London found focal therapy is as effective as radiotherapy and prostatectomy surgery. 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

Safari's there. That's called Wipeout. What occurs in a minute, twice in a moment? Well, I'll give you that again. What occurs once in a minute, twice in a moment, but never in an hour? Or a year, for that matter. Any ideas? Get in touch.

James Taylor and How Sweet It Is To Be Loved By You. I do love you, in a professional way, of course. I hope you're well, actually. I'm a bit flustered today, a bit late in getting to the radio station. My car broke down halfway between my lake house and the Hallmark store, so basically I was stuck between a dock and a card place.

Little Jimmy Osmond there, and a long-haired lover from Liverpool. What occurs once in a minute, twice in a moment, but never in an hour. Mind-bending. Right, here's Alison Moy, the brilliant Alison Moy, and Love Letter, Squeeze on the way next, and then we'll do a few listener mentions. Stay tuned. It's coming up.

0: This is Care Radio. I'm John Warburton. Avoiding three things in middle age is linked to more than 13 years life without dementia. Researchers from NYU Langone Health say having normal blood pressure, no diabetes, and not smoking from 45 to 65 keeps dementia away for well over a decade. The team of scientists studied more than 12,000 people and suggest that avoiding the three factors is a strategy to preserve brain health. Stay with Care Radio for more news about caring every day.
1: Here's Alex, pedalling off to work. And here's Nikki, driving off for a morning coffee. You know the drill, Nikki. Allow at least 1.5 meters when overtaking cyclists, or more if driving over 30 miles per hour. And for horse riders, like Joe on Daisy here, slow down to under 10 miles per hour and allow at least 2 meters. Whoever you meet, travel like you know them. 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

Squeeze there an hourglass, isn't that great? Hi to Hazel Lovren, hi to Nikki Jarvis. We'll also mention Charlotte McCauley, Cameron Forbes, Chipsy Doran as well, who has been on holiday recently, but I think he's back. Hi to Tracy West and Charles Goodall, Baz Young and Ray Byrne. We'll also mention Kathleen Peggy, Georgette Anderson, Claire Green, Francis Arbuckle and Ruth McCarran. Ali Bongo has also been busy recently. We'll give him a mention. Hi to Colin Brown, who's working offshore at the moment. Hi to Alan Gibb, Dave Barlow and Fraser Lindsay. If you'd like to be on this list, just simply email or give us a comment about the show or like any social media page. It really is that easy. Right, here's Louis Armstrong now.

Coming up in the next hour, we'll have our top five laws of going on a cruise, you know, on a boat, ship holiday type thing. Some interesting facts of the week in the next hour as well. And of course, a load of great music. Here's one that'll take you back a year or two. I believe it's over 50 years since the Stranglers got together.

Stranglers there and No More Heroes. Right, we'll head up to the news with a great duet from Aretha Franklin and George Michael, who got together in the 80s and released this track, I Knew You Were Waiting For Me. News on the way, and they don't wait for anybody. So let's head up there with this.

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1: With the latest national and international news on the

0: serial sex attacker could face life behind bars after he was found guilty of murdering two women and of the rape of a third. Simon Levy's crime spree spanned from 2018 to 2025, and he was left free to kill after a string of police and courts blunders. Deputy Assistant Commissioner Kevin Southworth.
1: The various investigations into his prolific sexual offending were done in some instances to the right degree, in some instances in a way that I'm sure we'll some learning from. And as you probably know, we have referred ourselves voluntarily to the Independent Office for Police Conduct.
0: Yeah, the 40-year-old was released on bail a number of times despite being charged with multiple serious offences, including on London's public transport network. He'll be sentenced next Wednesday. An 11-year-old girl has died after she was found in a river in Midlothian. Emergency services pronounced her dead at the scene at the Gore Glen Woodland Park near Gore Bridge. Police say they're still trying to piece together what happened. A judge in the US has ruled Donald Trump can't carry on building a £400 million ballroom at the White House unless Congress approves. He ordered the building's east wing be demolished, but the Court of Appeals says things now need to stop. The proposed new extension is bigger than the White House itself. A British artist has taken to the skies to paint in a hot air balloon basket. Emily Powell flew as part of the mass ascent at Bristol International Balloon Fiesta. She took a canvas, a palette with 14 paints on, and three brushes up in the basket for the hour-long flight.
2: Yeah, it was my first time, and it was really, really calm. I thought it would be a bit more jolty and things, but it was so calming. I just felt so at peace up there, which really surprised me. And it didn't feel that high up.
0: Footballer Man City's rejected a £38.5 million bid for Rodri. Barcelona were pushing for his signature, but Enzo Maresca's understood to be after almost double that before he'll consider letting the midfielder go. And Andy Burnham reckons it's insane that the UK hasn't hosted football's World Cup since 1966. He was involved in the bid in 2010 when it ended up in Russia. From Radio News Hub, I'm Phil Towers.
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0: Dry and sunny for most of England and Wales on Saturday with highs of 27 Celsius. Meanwhile, Northern Ireland and much of Scotland will be cloudy with some heavy rain and highs of 20.
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Clash there, and should I stay or should I go? Taking us into hour two of the jukebox. Personally, I think you should stay, because if you go, you'll miss songs like this.

When's the last time you had Ray Charles on the radio? Take these chains from my heart. Right, busy hour coming up. We'll have the Mindbender. We'll have top five facts of the week, listeners' mentions, and community care information. And mix all that in with some great music, and I think it's worth staying. Here's Robert Knight now, and

Robert Knight giving us Love on a Mountain Top. If you like Northern Soul, you'd be quite familiar with that one. On the other hand, if you're not into Northern Soul and you like to chill a little bit, I'll play this for you. It's the Bangles.

Bangles there, and the Eternal Flame. Brotherhood of Man on the way next. Now, carers should be the best paid people in society, not the worst, says Andy Burnham. And he said he's promised a sweeping reform of the social care system. But experts have raised questions over how much money will be needed to fund this. The Prime Minister announced he would be expediting Baroness Louise Casey's commission into social care, bringing forward the original 2028 deadline to next year. Mr Burnham also vowed to immediately begin reforming the workforce, saying staff should be integrated with the NHS, as well as promising to work with the other major parties to reach a consensus on this issue. While Mr Burnham acknowledged that tax rises could also be necessary, he insisted Labour's manifesto commitments not to increase workers' income tax, national insurance or VAT rates, they would all remain in place. It sounds optimistic, let's hope it's possible.

0: This is Care Radio. I'm John Warburton. One in six people in the UK are taking measures such as sleeping in the kitchen, missing work or booking hotels to cope with heat waves. That's according to a new survey by Citizens Advice, which is calling on the government to work on easing the problems caused by what it calls soaring heat in summer and unaffordable energy bills in winter. The research also found 4 million people fighting the heat with solutions such as taping tin foil, cardboard or damp sheets to windows. Stay with Care Radio for more news about caring every day.
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2: There are two types of drive you can have on the motorway. One that feels like this.
3: Or one that feels...
2: 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The difference is just a few little changes. Like giving more space to the car in front. Or not hogging the middle lane. Because being a little more considerate on the road actually reduces congestion and collisions. Which transforms everyone's journey. 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National Highways.
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Nancy Sinatra and You Only Live Twice, the old Bond theme, of course. Right, we've got 3 degrees on the radio now, and then we'll remind you about the Mind Bender competition. Is there anybody getting it right, you ask? Yeah, well, there's a few. You could be next. We'll read that out after this, when will I see you again? A couple of minutes at home.

3 Degrees and When Will I See You Again. Famously liked by Prince Charles, as he was when he liked him. I wonder if the King still likes the 3 Degrees. He's maybe moved on. Mindbender, what occurs once in a minute, twice in a moment, but never in an hour? You can email hello at careradio.org if you want to give me an answer. Be fab. Right, here's new music now, although it's not really. It's been out years now. This is Living by Numbers.

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Telecam, we'll go over the Mindbender and we'll do our top five of laws of going on a cruise ship. Interesting facts of the week, listeners' mentions, and great music. And don't forget, on Monday, we start Diarrhea Awareness Week. It runs till Friday.

0: 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I'm John Warburton. A consumer group has found some omega-3 supplements labeled high strength in fact contain surprisingly low levels of active ingredients. Nutrition experts from Which compared 24 omega-3 supplements against government guidelines on nutrition. They found that so-called high-strength items from Superdrug, Morrisons, Sainsbury's and Holland & Barrett carried below the recommended daily dose of long-chain omega-3 fatty acids, which have proven health benefits. 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

Roy Orbison and Only the Lonely. Facts of the week this week. Only 5% of people dream this. What is it? Only 5% of people will dream this. What do you think I'm talking about here? Number two, people get more colds in the winter. Fact. But why is that? People get more colds in the winter or flu. But why is that? I'll tell you at the end of the show. Right, Leo Sayer now with his long, tall glasses.

Yes, there, and long, tall glasses. Right, we've got a great song from Johnny Nash now, and then after that, we'll do our top five of laws of going on a cruise.

Johnny Nash. I can see clearly now. Right, top five laws of going on a cruise ship. At five. However much you tip the steward, they always look as though they expected more. Four, however many clothes you pack for your holiday, you'll never have the ones you actually need. Three, in our top five laws of going on a cruise, the swimming pool is always smaller than the one you saw in the brochure. It's true, isn't it? Two, all the most exciting foods on the open-air buffet are always gone before you get a chance to get there. Yeah, it's probably because it's all-inclusive. But the number one on our laws of going cruising top five this week on Care Radio, by the time the air conditioning in your cabin is fixed, you've already been to all the hot countries. It's true. Oh, and if you're going on a cruise, try and go in the summer. We don't recommend going in January and February. We're talking about January and February.

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I'm John Warburton. Television presenter Peter Duncan has called for a life-changing and minimally invasive prostate cancer treatment to be available across the UK. The 72-year-old actor and broadcaster has undergone focal therapy, which destroys only the cancerous part of the prostate. He declared his procedure a complete success. Researchers at Imperial College London found focal therapy is as effective as radiotherapy and prostatectomy surgery. 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

Bronski Beat. Hit that perfect beat. Can I say hi to John and James Webster and hi to Jill Crone? We'll also mention John Ironside and Chris Morgan, John Cusa and Kevin and Deirdre Tate. Thanks for tuning in. Thanks for supporting the radio station. Here's the Johnny Mansingers now.

Johnny Man Singers and Up, Up and Away. People get more colds in the winter, but why is that? There is a reason. And only 5% of people who dream will dream this way. So it's not a subject matter, so don't... I've had a few emails in about, is it heights? Is it ghosts? No. Think another way, if you can. Right, here's Junior Campbell now on the show, and Hallelujah Freedom.

Virginia Campbell, Hallelujah Freedom. Now, in addition to doing the jukebox on this station every weekend, don't forget I also do the 80s show, and with that in mind, biggest selling female act ever, Madonna. Let's head to the news with this, it's Like a Virgin.

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0: new heat alerts are coming into force as the UK braces for its fifth heat wave of the year. The yellow heat health alerts run from 9 this morning to 9 p.m. on Tuesday and warn that the temperatures of up to 36 degrees Celsius are likely to affect the well-being of the population. There have been two record-breaking heat waves already in May and June. They led to more than 2,800 excess deaths. The two further heat waves in July fueled drought and wildfires. Now, 7.2 million more UK adults are living with obesity when compared with 1992. That's when the government published its first obesity strategy. And there's a warning, the rise in rates amongst 16 to 24-year-olds has risen from 6% to 18%. David Bucks from the King's Fund, which did the research.
1: Our top concerns, obviously, are the health impacts of obesity, the fact that it's climbed, that now it's normalised. One third of us are now officially obese as adults, and many more are overweight, and the fact that policy has obviously not been effective to date.
0: Counter-terror police investigating the death of former MP Anne Widdecombe have reopened an old probe into an attempted burglary last year. The incident, an address in Greater London, was reported in April 2025. Now, town centre shops are suffering because of this summer's hot weather. The British Retail Consortium says total UK footfall on the high street, in shopping centres and at retail parks, was down 2.1% in July and 3.4% in June. Tom Holders from the organisation.
2: It strongly suggests the heat is having a massive impact because these are not insignificant drops in footfall.
0: And wasted medicines thrown away in England in just one year could fill 75 swimming pools. That from the National Pharmacy Association, which estimates that 3,400 tonnes of partially used medicine were disposed of in England in 2024-25. It estimates that this waste costs the NHS at least £480 million a year. That's the latest from Radio News Hub. I'm John Collins.
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0: Dry with sunny spells this morning across England and Wales. Cloudier in Scotland and Northern Ireland with outbreaks of rain, heavy at times in the west. Windy in the north and a high today of 27 degrees Celsius.
4: The Jukebox.

Julian Lennon, and it's too late for goodbyes. Well, it is at the moment, but we'll be doing our goodbyes later on in the hour. Right, anybody fancy a classic from Sam and Dave? Well, here we are. We got it right here. Soul Man. Welcome to Hour 3, final hour of the Jukebox.

other fish are available. Musically, coming up in this hour, some great songs. We'll have Culture Club, Dolly Parton, Cliff Richard, Scaffold, ABBA, all to come, including Glen Campbell and Kylie. Right now, though, White Plains, you remember this?

like planes and when you are a king. Right, we'll do the Mindbender for the final time after Culture Club, and I'll tumble for you. Stand by, it's on the way.

Belcher Club. I'll tumble for you. No idea what it means. Mindbender, final read on this, because the answer's coming up in this hour. Anyway, what occurs once in a minute, twice in a moment, but never in an hour or a year? Not too late to contact. You can email hello@careradio.org with an answer, and we'll credit you with a mention on next week's show. Right, Scaffold are on the way after the break, but first, what's your favourite Dolly Parton song? Yeah, me too.

0: This is Care Radio. I'm John Warburton. Avoiding three things in middle age is linked to more than 13 years life without dementia. Researchers from NYU Langone Health say having normal blood pressure, no diabetes and not smoking from 45 to 65 keeps dementia away for well over a decade. The team of scientists studied more than 12,000 people and suggest that avoiding the three factors is a strategy to preserve brain health. Stay with Care Radio for more news about caring every day.
1: 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Know the HGV zones. National Highways.
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0: Much.
1: Strange ending, strange song, strange group. Scaffold there, thank you very much. Now, new research has found people can face very different experiences when trying to access adult social care in England. The study commissioned by the Social Care Institute for Excellence says disability, income, geography, ethnicity and digital access can all affect how easy it is to get support. Researchers found unpaid carers and people needing care often faced repeated barriers, creating stress and frustration. The report calls for clearer information, better coordination and more consistent services to create a fairer care system. Good idea, I'm all for it. As always, sorry to keep repeating myself, but if you want to see more about this or read up on it at all, head online, you'll find it all there, that's what I'm saying. Right, moving on.

Olivia Newton-John and Hopelessly Devoted to You. I didn't need to tell you that. You knew that, didn't you? Facts of the week. Only 5% of people will dream in this way, right? Only 5% of people will dream this. But what do you think it is? I think you'd be amazed when you find out. And people get more colds in the winter, but there is a reason for it. And what do you think it is? Facts of the week. Answers to these coming up a little bit later in this hour. Right now, though, it's time for Rick Springfield.

0: This is Care Radio. I'm John Warburton. One in six people in the UK are taking measures such as sleeping in the kitchen, missing work or booking hotels to cope with heat waves. That's according to a new survey by Citizens Advice, which is calling on the government to work on easing the problems caused by what it calls soaring heat in summer and unaffordable energy bills in winter. The research also found 4 million people fighting the heat with solutions such as taping tin foil, cardboard or damp sheets to windows. Stay with Care Radio for more news about caring every day.
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Tremolos and Even the Bad Times Are Good. What occurs once in a minute, twice in a moment, but never in an hour or a year? The answer is the letter M. The letter M occurs once in a minute. Can't even say it. M at the beginning of a minute. Twice in a moment, because M-O-M-E-N-T. And it never appears in the hour, the letter M. So that was the answer. Letter M. Well done if you got it. I know. That's stupid. I know. Goes with the rest of the

Nana, all kinds of everything. We mentioned earlier our website, we mentioned our email address. Don't forget, you were also on social media. We're on X at @Care_Radio. We're on Facebook at Care Radio UK. 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Any questions? All right, move on. Can you give me a ring? No, you can't. ABBA can.

ABBA and Ring Ring. A few people to mention quickly. Can we say hello to Robert Skeen, had a birthday recently. Hi to Tam and Elaine Kane and Rennie Ritchie. We'll also mention Danny Erskine. Who else can we mention? Ron and Wilma Smart, Les Rigby, Audrey Reed, Scott Morgan, Stephen Jackson. Hi to Peter Roebuck as well and Chris Morgan. I think we mentioned Chris earlier, but he's on the second list as well. Also, hi to Dave Ferrier. If you want to be on the list, remember, all you've got to do is get in touch or interact with us in any of our competitions or social media. Right, here's New Kids on the Block heading into the break with a great song from Elvis Costello.

0: 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I'm John Warburton. A consumer group has found some omega-3 supplements labeled high strength in fact contain surprisingly low levels of active ingredients. Nutrition experts from Which compared 24 omega-3 supplements against government guidelines on nutrition. They found that so-called high-strength items from Superdrug, Morrisons, Sainsbury's and Holland & Barrett carried below the recommended daily dose of long-chain omega-3 fatty acids, which have proven health benefits. Stay with Care Radio for more news about caring every day.
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0: Elvis Costello, and it's a good year for the roses. Only 5% of people will dream this way. What is it? It was a difficult question to put together, this, actually, because it's tricky. Only 5% of people actually dream in colour. That was the answer to that. And people get more colds in the winter than any other time of the year. Why is that? It's not from going out in cold weather. It's actually from being indoors too much.
1: Good God, Miss Molly.
0: Yeah, I knew you'd be shocked.

0: Swinging Blue Jeans and Good Golly Miss Molly. Still got two songs to go, and they're good ones. Here's Glen Campbell now on the jukebox and Honey Come Back.
1: Well, honey, I know I've said it too many times before. I said I'd never say it again.

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But I just can't let you go without telling you just how much I

guess that's about all I gotta say. So I'm just gonna take my bags and I'm gonna walk. I know those bright lights are calling, honey. Big fine cars and fancy cars. But if you ever want somebody to just love you, someday you just may, just give me a call. You know where I am.

belong to home. Glen Campbell and Honey Come Back. That's about it from me, Dave French. Thanks for listening to my jukebox. Don't forget, if you download our app, you can listen to historical or past episodes of the programme, as well as many others to choose from also. Don't forget to join me in the 80s show over the weekend. Till the next time, take care. You and everybody around about you. Head up to the news with us, though, from Kylie Minogue, and I should be so lucky. Thanks for listening. Ta-ra.

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0: is facing its fifth heat wave of the year, with new heat health alerts now coming into force. The yellow alerts will remain in place from 9 this morning until 9 o'clock on Tuesday night. Temperatures could reach 36 degrees Celsius, with a warning that such heat could affect people's health and well-being. Two record-breaking heat waves in May and June were linked to more than 2,800 excess deaths. Two further heat waves in July contributed to drought and wildfires. Well, there's a warning that shops are losing business because of this summer's hot weather. The British Retail Consortium says total UK footfall was down 2.1% in July and 3.4% in June. Tom Holder's from the organisation. He says heat waves affect businesses differently depending on their location.
1: Overall, the high street was the worst hit. It was down over 2%. Retail parks, on the other hand, with their air-conditioned locations and with the ability for people to drive in their air-conditioned cars to them, the visits they were seeing actually rose.
0: Counter-terror officers looking into the death of former politician Anne Widdecombe have reopened an investigation into an attempted burglary last year. That incident was reported to police in London in spring 2025. Now, 14.3 million adults now live with obesity in the UK. That's up by more than 7 million since the government first published an obesity strategy in 1993. David Buck is from the King's Fund, which did the latest research. He says the long-term health impacts of obesity are huge.
2: We increasingly also see its effects in terms of employment and economic productivity and the growth mission that the government has. And obviously it has impacts on public services, including the NHS and many others.
0: And medicines thrown away in England in just one year could have filled 75 swimming pools. The National Pharmacy Association estimates that the waste in medicines cost the NHS just under £500 million a year. That's the latest from Radio News Hub. I'm John Collins.
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0: Dry with sunny spells this morning across England and Wales. Cloudier in Scotland and Northern Ireland with outbreaks of rain, heavy at times in the west. Windy in the north and a high today of 27 degrees Celsius.
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Lovely Roxette and Joyride here on Care Radio. Ernie Rowe keeping you company. Hello. Yes, I know I've been off for a couple of weeks. I'm sure you've not even noticed, have you? We've had the lovely Nick Mia trying to actually not be too good so that you would have me back. And actually, he failed miserably and was marvellous. Thank you. Glad to be back with you, though. Should we keep it a bit upbeat for the moment? Girls are

Girls Aloud and Love Machine here on Care Radio. Now, while I've been away, I'm sure that I've just been sweating as much as you in a different country. Has it been awful? We shouldn't complain, should we? But this is unreasonable, this heat, isn't it? My friend actually bought me, for my birthday, which was while I was off, one of those neck fans. I'll tell you what, if I could have that round my neck right now while I'm talking to you, I would. Is this Earth, Wind & Fire? It could be.

0: 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I'm John Warburton. A consumer group has found some omega-3 supplements labeled high strength in fact contain surprisingly low levels of active ingredients. Nutrition experts from Which compared 24 omega-3 supplements against government guidelines on nutrition. They found that so-called high-strength items from Superdrug, Morrisons, Sainsbury's and Holland & Barrett carried below the recommended daily dose of long-chain omega-3 fatty acids, which have proven health benefits. 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
1: Oh. Animals can't speak to drivers, but if they could, they would be asking us, telling us by the sounds of it, to put our litter and fruit waste in the bin. Because roadside litter kills an estimated 3 million animals every year. No wonder they sound miffed. So let's lend them a paw. Let's take our rubbish with us and bin it properly. National Highways. And what's that? They said thanks very much.
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Erasure and Chains of Love. Ernie Rowe in the seat here at Care Radio right now. Now, there's a couple from Somerset who have spent the last 25 years as foster carers, and they're encouraging more people to consider opening their homes to children in need. Heather and Paul say that fostering has been one of the most rewarding experiences of their lives, helping hundreds of children over those 25 years to feel safe and supported. Somerset Council, where Heather and Paul live in the catchment of, says more than 650 children currently need foster care in their area alone, particularly teenagers, and the council's urging people to find out more through informal information sessions held across the county. Please go onto the Somerset Council website and you can find out, if you're interested in being a foster carer, just how rewarding it can be. When you try

gorgeous Coldplay and Fix You on Care Radio. Just got the pictures back from our wedding, and either my standards have dropped immeasurably, or I'm looking better as I'm getting older. Yeah, standards for me too.

0: This is Care Radio. I'm John Warburton. Avoiding three things in middle age is linked to more than 13 years life without dementia. Researchers from NYU Langone Health say having normal blood pressure, no diabetes, and not smoking from 45 to 65 keeps dementia away for well over a decade. The team of scientists studied more than 12,000 people and suggest that avoiding the three factors is a strategy to preserve brain health. Stay with Care Radio for more news about caring every day.
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Their name's James. Halo James here on Care Radio. Now, new research has found that people can face very different experiences when trying to access adult social care in England. The study commissioned by the Social Care Institute for Excellence says disability, income, geography, ethnicity and digital access can all affect how easy it is to get support. Researchers found unpaid carers and people needing care often face repeated barriers, creating so much stress and frustration that is totally unnecessary. The report calls for clearer information, better coordination and more consistent services to create a fairer care system. Now, I found this one at the back of the drawer. Haven't heard it for yonks. It's Queen.

any excuse to play beautiful Freddie Mercury's voice. Now, the school's broken up for the summer holidays well and truly. Many children will be looking forward to weeks and weeks and weeks of fun. But for young carers, the holidays are a chance to get some downtime, but it also means they've often got to increase their caring duties for family members. Now, currently there are about 1,500 young people under 18 years and 1,700 young adult carers aged 18 to 25 living in Warwickshire alone. They carry out vital responsibilities, including dressing younger siblings, cooking, cleaning, helping with the homework, and providing emotional support to family members experiencing illness or mental health issues or substance misuse. The summer holidays provide an opportunity for anyone who knows a young carer to recognise and support them in their role. 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

0: This is Care Radio. I'm Alistair Clark with news that it's hoped that dementia cafes in Rotherham will be able to continue with council funding. Rotherham Council says it wanted to support unpaid carers to avoid them getting tired and isolated. Over the last year, there's been a big rise in the number of referrals, with nearly 250 people now attending the services. There's more on this and other stories on Care Radio.
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Detroit Spinners and Working My Way Back to You. Brackets, Forgive Me Girl. When was the last time that we had a hit which had brackets in the title? It was all the resh, it was all the rage, wasn't it? In the 60s, 70s and 80s, and then it kind of dropped off in the 90s, and now we have...

open to everyone in need of a home. Look up Shared Lives in your area. That was Wolverhampton's. Shared Lives has been rolled out across the country. Good luck. Tasmin Archer on Care Now.

That was superb, wasn't it? Tasmin Archer, Sleeping Satellite. I don't ever think she did another single. I'll look it up and let you know, shall I? There's a new guide been launched in Greenwich to help young carers and their families access local support more easily, which is always good news. The council says around 3,000 children and young people in the borough help care for someone with an illness, disability or mental health condition, although many may not recognise themselves as carers. The guide brings together information on assessments, wellbeing support,

support and local services helping young carers understand their rights and where they can turn to for advice. So this is Greenwich Council. Get on the website and find out more right there. New radicals now, I think. Shall we? I keep wanting to call this lot the free radicals. That's a bit like eating like loads of tomatoes, is it? Or is that antioxidants? I can't keep up with this nutrition stuff, the nose.

0: new heat health alerts are coming into force as the UK braces for its fifth heat wave of the year. The yellow alerts run from 9 this morning till 9 p.m. on Tuesday and warn that the temperatures of up to 36 degrees are likely to affect the well-being of the population. There have already been two record-breaking heat waves in May and June. They led to more than 2,800 excess deaths. Two more heat waves last month fueled drought and wildfires. Well, the summer series of heat waves means that fewer people are shopping on the high street. The British Retail Consortium says total UK footfall was down by more than 2% in July and nearly 3.5% in June. But while air-conditioned shopping centres saw an increase, town centres are really struggling. Tom Holders from the organisation.
1: This is a really difficult time for many high streets. They're facing high business rates, they're facing higher costs of employment, and now the number of people actually shopping is dropping, and that is a huge concern if you're trying to run a successful business.
0: The Energy Secretary signalled that the government could water down some of Labour's net zero targets as it seeks to ease the cost of living. Miatta Fanbula said her predecessor Ed Miliband's pledge on the transition to clean power would now need to take affordability into account. Around twice as many adults in the UK live with obesity now compared to when the government first started to tackle the issue back in 1993. The figure now stands at more than 14 million, and there's a warning that the rise in rates amongst 16 to 24-year-olds has gone up from 6% to 18%. David Buck is from the King's Fund, which did the research.
2: There are lots of innovations, obviously not least the new obesity drugs, but we know that actually we've got to really get to the root causes of obesity. The fact that it's so easy to overconsume calories, high fat, salt and sugar.
0: And the comedian Paddy McGuinness, the presenter Zoe Ball and the YouTuber Angry Ginge will all join celebrity MasterChef as guest judges for the new series. That's the latest from Radio News Hub. I'm John Collins. Radio
3: Works. With around 200 new speed cameras having been installed across the UK this year and most drivers caught speeding saying they didn't even know they'd passed one, motoring journalist Steve Fowler has this message.
4: Speed cameras are the scourge of modern motoring, and according to research from Ono, more than one in five motorists have received a speeding ticket within the last 5 years, and you're more likely to be caught speeding when you're on holiday, driving in unfamiliar roads with all sorts of stresses and strains and people in the car that are likely to distract you. Just slow down and stay safe. That's the advice.
0: Dry with sunny spells this morning across England and Wales. Cloudier in Scotland and Northern Ireland with outbreaks of rain, heavy at times in the west. Windy in the north and a high today of 27 degrees Celsius. Ernie Rowe.

Lenny Kravitz, it ain't over till it's over. No, there's another couple of hours. If you've got that kind of time to squander, I will be here. Ernie Rowe with you on Care Radio, and welcome you are. If I said to you, who sang this next track, I will bet money without looking it up, you couldn't tell me. I couldn't have told you before this. We'll compare notes at the end, shall we?

Did you get the artist that sang that? It was First Class. I thought it was the Beach Boys to start with because it says Beach Baby and I'm a simple girl. But it was not. It was First Class. If you got First Class, you were top of the class, all right? You're always top of the class in my book, you know. Between you and me, the secret is you're always going to come out on top, all right?

0: This is Care Radio. I'm Alistair Clark with news that an Australian woman has been talking about her experience of being a carer for her father, who moved from the UK to be with her later in life. Stephanie Jones says over time her dad needed occupational therapy and help with managing dementia. She says she was inspired seeing all the care her father received, so switched careers and led an in-home care team using her experience as a family carer. There's more on this and other stories on Care Radio.
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Welcome if you just joined us. Where have you been? Do you know, we're the only radio station that was made up of all the lovely things in the world and wrapped up with a bit of kindness to support the carers of the United Kingdom. Young carers, old carers, carers in between. Paid carers, unpaid carers, private sector, NHS. If you are caring for somebody, that's what we're here for. You. That would be you. And Gloucestershire County Council has just launched an AI-powered WhatsApp service to help unpaid carers find information and support at any time of the day or night, which is marvellous because during business hours, you are caring, right? You're busy, you're doing stuff, you're catering for somebody. So this is brilliant to find stuff day or night. Now, do you want to know how? It's called Ask Grace, and it's a chatbot letting carers send questions in their own words and quickly receiving tailored advice, including details of local services, without searching multiple websites. Yeah, we've all done that, right? Let's try and get a bit of help. The council says the tool was developed alongside carers to make sure it's simple, useful, and can genuinely make a difference. We would love to hear from you if you are using Gloucestershire County Council's Ask Grace service and how you found it. Do get in touch. Tell us on an email, hello@careradio.org, and we would love to hear your views on Ask Grace. I really hope it's working well because it sounds fantastic. Years ago, in the 80s, when I was just a lad, when I was just a girl, stop it, there'll be no speculation here and no judgment either. Bruce Hornsby and the Range brought out an album that changed my outlook on how good music needed to be to capture my attention. It was called The Way It Is. This is the title track, and it's definitely a Care Radio anthem.

Was I right or was I right? Doesn't that meet the gold standard of how good music needs to be before it stays in your record collection and is revered for decades? I think so. Bruce Hornsby in the way it is here on Care Radio. A secondary school in Inverclyde strengthening the support it offers young carers. Clydeview Academy has introduced extra measures to help pupils balance their education with caring responsibilities at home, ensuring they receive understanding, practical support and access to specialist advice when they need it. Staff say that recognising young carers and responding to their individual needs can make a real difference to their well-being, attendance and success at school, whilst helping them feel supported rather than facing their responsibilities alone. Yes. Blondie on Care Radio, this is Heart of Glass. But you knew that.

0: This is Care Radio. I'm Alistair Clark with news that every school should have a young carers champion. Vicky Slade, the Liberal Democrat MP for Mid Dorset, wants to raise the profile of young carers so schools better accommodate their needs. She says every young carer's needs need to be recognised and understood so they have the best chance to thrive. There's more on this and other stories on Care Radio.
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I always wanted a big gap in my two front teeth, like the predominantly brilliant one in the Pointer Sisters had, and yeah, I didn't get it. I mean, sticky out ears, yeah. Ginger hair, yes.

Oh, the hair on those Hanson boys was legendary, wasn't it? I love them. Mbop on Care Radio. Now, unpaid carers in Wiltshire are being invited to enjoy a free day surrounded by nature. That sounds fab, doesn't it? Go to the Carers Together Wiltshire website, okay, to find out all about this. But they're hosting the event at Hazel Hill Wood near Salisbury this month, offering wildlife walks, pond dipping, willow weaving and mindfulness activities to help carers relax and recharge. There's free transport from Salisbury available, along with refreshments, and organisers say the day is designed to give unpaid carers a chance to take a break from caring responsibilities whilst meeting others in a peaceful woodland setting. If you're going on that carers day in Wiltshire, just have the best time. If you're not there yet, allow me to take you there, courtesy of Kid Rock on Your Care Radio.

0: This is Cat Radio. I'm Alistair Clark with news that a charity on the Isle of Man wants election candidates to set out how they'll help carers. A general election is due in late September, and the charity Crossroads wants to know what proposals will help the carers there. Its boss, Jackie Bettridge, says without all the unpaid carers, the social care sector on the island would look very different. There's more on this and other stories on Cat Radio.
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The brilliant Fats and Small and Turn Around. Do you know, my mum, before she passed, she was fat and small. And I think we worry so much about what people think of us. Would you change a hair on the head of any of the people that you love? No, you wouldn't, would you? So if you're worrying about what people think about you today, what you look like, what you sound like, what you like to do, what you don't like to do, if you're right, if you're wrong, put it to one side. Nobody cares as long as we're all happy. And if you can make yourself happy, blimey, and then bottle it and sell it, you'll be the richest person on earth. Tony Basil.

0: husband absolutely loved Tony Buzzell. And no tendencies just because she was wearing a cheerleader's costume. 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Now, this bloke started off in a band called Orange Juice. 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I am so hungry right now.
1: Have you guessed?
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0: UK is facing its fifth heat wave of the year, with new heat health alerts coming into force right now. The yellow alerts will remain in place until Tuesday night. Temperatures could reach 36 degrees Celsius, with a warning that the heat may affect people's health and well-being. Two record-breaking heat waves in May and June were linked to nearly 3,000 excess deaths. Two further heat waves last month contributed to drought and wildfires. Well, town centre shops are suffering because of this summer's hot weather. The British Retail Consortium says total UK footfall on the high street, in shopping centres and at retail parks was down 2.1% in July and 3.4% in June, with the high street being hardest hit whilst air-conditioned shopping centres fared better. Tom Holders from the organisation.
1: Footfall has been down in July just as it was in June. It's strongly suggest the heat is having a massive impact, because these are not insignificant drops. Indeed, in London, we saw that footfall was down over 5% in July.
0: Authorities in eastern China have shut schools and tourist sites as Typhoon Dolphin makes its way towards land. The storm's winds were estimated at more than 100 miles an hour, bringing heavy rains and creating a risk of severe flooding and landslides. It's expected to hit Zhejiang province and neighbouring Fujian late tomorrow, with major cities Shanghai and Ningbo both in the path of the storm. 7.2 million more UK adults are living with obesity than in 1992. That's when the government first published its obesity strategy. There's a warning today that the rise in rates amongst 16 to 24-year-olds has gone up from 6% to 18%. David Bucks from the King's Fund, which did the research.
2: Our top concerns, obviously, are the health impacts of obesity, the fact that it's climbed, that now it's normalised, that one-third of us are now officially obese as adults, and many more are overweight. And the fact that policy has obviously not been effective to date.
0: That's the latest from Radio News Hub. I'm John Collins.
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0: Dry with sunny spells this morning across England and Wales. Cloudier in Scotland and Northern Ireland, with outbreaks of rain, heavy at times in the west. Windy in the north and a high today of 27 degrees Celsius.
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I don't know about you, but I feel better for having a little bit of a shake of the arms and a cavort of the knees, but I did remain sitting down. I did. I'm so lazy. I'm so hot today. Hasn't it been crazy hot? I tell you what, though, I have got a bit of good news, because carers apparently should be the best paid people in society and not the worst, according to our new Prime Minister, Andy Burnham. He said that as he promised a sweeping reform of the social care system, but experts have raised questions over how much money will be needed to fund it. Now, the Prime Minister announced he'll be expediting Baroness Louise Casey's commission into social care, bringing forward the original 2028 deadline to next year. Mr. Burnham also vowed to immediately begin reforming the workforce, saying staff should also be integrated within the NHS, as well as promising to work with the other major parties to reach a consensus on the issue of care. Whilst Mr. Burnham acknowledged tax rises could also be necessary, he insisted Labour's manifesto commitments to not increase workers' income tax, national insurance or VAT rates would remain in place. Yes, I did say, well, attempt to say there, income, and it came out as incapum, but you know what I'm saying, don't you? So let's hope he finds the wonga

0: This is Care Radio. I'm Alistair Clark with news that it's hoped that dementia cafes in Rotherham will be able to continue with council funding. Rotherham Council says it wanted to support unpaid carers to avoid them getting tired and isolated. Over the last year, there's been a big rise in the number of referrals, with nearly 250 people now attending the services. There's more on this and other stories on Care Radio.
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5: 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These four limited vision zones are in front, behind, and at both sides of the HGV. So when you're driving around a HGV, don't linger around them, because they may not notice you're there. Know the HGV zones. National Highways.

One Hit Wonders, the Climax Blues Band, couldn't get it right here on Care Radio. It's Ernie Rowe with you for the last hour of the show, but luckily you've got in time. Now, the next song is a Care Radio anthem, all right? If you've never heard of a Care Radio anthem before, hello, this is Care Radio, and we've got some anthems for you. An anthem has three criteria. It's got to be a banger of a tune, it's got to be sing-alongable too, and it's got to make you feel great. If you've got one of those tunes that you've never heard played here on Care Radio as an anthem, send them to us at hello@careradio.org, and we would love to judge you on your musical tastes. Tell us who you are, tell us what you do, tell us how you listen to Care Radio, and we would just love to know a bit more about you, because I am very nosy, and you know, no information is like purgatory to me. So this is what a Care Radio anthem is like. It's Donna Summer, Barbara Streisand, and you're welcome.

By heck, they did like a big finish, Barbara and Donna, didn't they? Now, Angela Rayner, who is also an unpaid carer for one of her children, said that unpaid carers feel like they've got to get to breaking point before they can access support. Now, she's now a cabinet minister, who was a carer before she went into politics, and she said, "It was the most incredibly rewarding thing I have ever done. It wasn't the most highly paid, but it taught me a lot about humanity and people. I met judges and senior people who, when I was young, were not people like me. And yet, I was able to be the person that they needed there in their hour of need." Kind of says it all, doesn't it?

0: This is Care Radio. I'm Alistair Clark with news that an Australian woman has been talking about her experience of being a carer for her father, who moved from the UK to be with her later in life. Stephanie Jones says over time her dad needed occupational therapy and help with managing dementia. She says she was inspired seeing all the care her father received, so switched careers and led an in-home care team using her experience as a family carer. There's more on this and other stories on Care Radio.
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0: 10cc and Dreadlock Holiday, you'll never guess what as well. 10cc are touring the UK very shortly because it popped up on my feed, and obviously we believe everything we read on the old Book of the Face, don't we? So, yeah, very exciting news if you're of a certain age, which I probably might be. All right, now this next tune is by a bloke called Ini Kamosi. Now, Ini Kamosi, I'm not telling you when this came out because it'll just make you feel old and ancient, but it's called Here Comes the Hot Stepper. For years, I thought the word after hot stepper was gurdera. Yeah, it's not a word at all, is it? But that's what I used to sing. So if you can decipher and come up with the word that comes after hot stepper, you're a better person than I. I will put you out of your misery after this.
1: Hit it!

Did you get the word? Here comes the odd stepper, and it's murderer. And I was singing girl-a-ra for years. I know. It makes you really makes you wonder, doesn't it, what tests that we've got to pass to be on the radio. Just a thought for you there here on Care Radio. Now, a Dorset-based charity is leading a national drive to make support for young carers fairer wherever they live in the UK, which can only be a good thing. It's called My Time Young Carers, and they've published two new reports through its Equity for Young Carers project, examining successful approaches in Newcastle and Romsey, with the aim of ending what it describes as a postcode lottery in support and creating a national framework of good practice. The charity hopes organisations across the country will share ideas and learn from each other so that every young carer can access the help they need, regardless of where they live. Pretty much a requirement, don't you think? This is right energetic. Come on, I think we should do half an aerobics class with this. Like I say, though, before, only until they start singing, then it would be disrespectful not to listen. It's Madison Avenue, don't call.

0: This is Care Radio. I'm Alistair Clark with news that every school should have a young carers champion. Vicky Slade, the Liberal Democrat MP for Mid Dorset, wants to raise the profile of young carers so schools better accommodate their needs. She says every young carer's needs need to be recognised and understood so they have the best chance to thrive. There's more on this and other stories on Care Radio.
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5: National Highways.

Honestly, that's what Amy's saying, not me. Because I'm more a culture beat kind of girl. Oh, yes, I am Mr. Vein. Well, I don't know if it's a vein or an artery, actually. Have you noticed the blood inside of you is blue till it comes out and goes red? True. I think I've had too much time on my hands this week. I think you could be right.

0: Do you know, I've had a lovely time with you this week, but it's time for us to part once again. So I want you to concentrate on these things that make you go, hmm, and report back next week. Have a good week. Most of all, take care of yourself and take care of who you're meant to be taking care of.
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0: after terror police investigating the death of former MP Anne Widdecombe have reopened a year-old investigation into an alleged firebomb attack at Nigel Farage's home in South London. Today's Daily Telegraph says officers are looking again at a lit incendiary device allegedly being posted through the Reform UK leader's letterbox in London in April last year. Now, there's a warning this morning that shops are losing business due to this summer's hot weather. The British Retail Consortium says total UK footfall was down 2.1% in July and 3.4% in June. Tom Holder is from the organisation. He says heatwaves affect businesses differently.
1: Overall, the high street was the worst hit. It's down over 2%. Retail parks, on the other hand, with their air-conditioned locations and with the ability for people to drive in their air-conditioned cars to them, found that the visits they were seeing actually rose.
0: The Energy Secretary has signalled that the government could water down some of Labour's net zero targets as it seeks to ease the cost of living. Miatta Fanbula said her predecessor Ed Miliband's pledge on the transition to clean power would need to take affordability into account. In an interview with The Times, she appeared to suggest the government may relax the promise to all but eliminate fossil fuels from Britain's power supply by 2030 if it risked higher household bills. 14.3 million adults now live with obesity in the UK. That's up by more than 7 million since the government first published an obesity strategy in 1993. David Buck is from the King's Fund, which did the research.
2: We increasingly also see its effects in terms of employment and economic productivity and the growth mission that the government has. And obviously it has impacts on public services, including the NHS and many others.
0: And waste in medicines thrown away in England in just one year could fill 75 swimming pools. That from the National Pharmacy Association, which says it cost the NHS nearly £500 million. That's the latest from Radio News Hub. I'm John Collins.
3: Millions of motorists were missold car finance and are due hundreds and hundreds of pounds in compensation. Now you can claim for free using the FCA redress scheme, which your lender should contact you about if you're eligible. But if you can't be bothered with all that faff, then let the claims guys legal handle everything for you. So if you bought cars on finance between 2007 and 2024, then text PCP to 60777 now.
4: The claims guys.
0: Staying dry and sunny across England and Wales as we head towards lunchtime. More cloud and the odd patch of rain in Scotland and Northern Ireland. Windier the further north you go, but warm with a high of 27 degrees Celsius.
5: Matt Ross.

Okay, I've got questions, right? Somebody appears to be stealing days, if not weeks, from the months. How on earth can we be in August already? August! I mean, I know the heat tells us something, but flippin' heck, it shouldn't be August this soon, should it? Matt with you on Care Radio. I won't moan, I promise. I will bring you good music and good news from the world of care, and I'll keep you company for a bit. So if that's the kind of thing that you think you might need, you're in the right place. Whoa.

0: This is Care Radio. I'm Alistair Clark with news that every school should have a young carers champion. Vicky Slade, the Liberal Democrat MP for Mid Dorset, wants to raise the profile of young carers so schools better accommodate their needs. She says every young carer's needs need to be recognised and understood so they have the best chance to thrive. There's more on this and other stories on Care Radio.
1: Animals can't speak to drivers, but if they could, they would be asking us, telling us by the sounds of it, to put our litter and fruit waste in the bin. Because roadside litter kills an estimated 3 million animals every year. No wonder they sound miffed. So let's lend them a paw. Let's take our rubbish with us and bin it properly. National Highways. And what's that? They said thanks very much.
2: 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Okay, don't panic, float to live. Head back, breathe and relax.
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that was a thing, wasn't it, in the 70s and the early 80s, taking classical music and discoing them up. Do you remember Hooked on Classics? If you're old enough to remember that kind of thing, you remember it was just an orchestra with a drum machine, I think, but we bought loads of that. Care Radio across the UK, celebrating good news from the world of care. And a taste of home is coming to care homes this summer. Care UK is hosting special food festivals in care homes all over the place, called A Taste of Home, but in particular Cranford Grange in Knutsford and Longstone Manor in Wilmslow this week, offering families and neighbours an afternoon of food, music and community spirit. Guests at Cranford Grange can enjoy internationally inspired dishes like paella and lemon panna cotta. That's on Friday this week, August the 7th. On Thursday, Longstone Manor have got nostalgic afternoon tea. So good luck to both of those care homes and lots of other care homes around the Care UK network who are all doing things for their Taste of Home initiative. Well done to you. Good luck from us all here at Care Radio, where it is time for an anthem. Talking of 80s...

Four Tops, Going Loco in Acapulco from the movie Buster, starring Phil Collins. While that was playing, I just looked up the soundtrack for the film Buster. Some absolute bangers on there, some excellent tracks, including, obviously, a couple by Phil Collins, and, well, this one's there too. So why not, eh? Phil Collins' Groovy Kind of Love on Care Radio.

0: This is Cat Radio. I'm Alistair Clark with news that a charity on the Isle of Man wants election candidates to set out how they'll help carers. A general election is due in late September, and the charity Crossroads wants to know what proposals will help the carers there. Its boss, Jackie Bettridge, says without all the unpaid carers, the social care sector on the island would look very different. There's more on this and other stories on Care Radio.
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2: Matt Rosser.

It's all very well getting down on it. Join in with me. It's the getting back up afterwards. Cool and the Gang on the UK's Unique Care Radio with a big hello to Sue McHoy. Sue is activities lead at Red Oaks Care Home in Henfield, and she's been crowned Apprentice of the Year for the Southwest Division in the Barchester Care Awards. Excellent stuff, Sue McHoy. Congratulations to you. The Barchester Care Awards celebrate staff who go the extra mile for the benefit of their 14,000 residents living in Barchester's 271 care homes and private hospitals across the UK. For the awards this year, almost 6,000 nominations were received, making Sue McHoy's achievement in beating hundreds of other nominees even more significant. Sue recently passed her apprenticeship with a distinction in all aspects. She says she's absolutely chuffed to beans with that reward, and she will now go on to the national finals in October. So, Sue, very best wishes. Congratulations to you from us all here at Care Radio, and good luck for the final in October. Yeah.

0: This is Care Radio. I'm Alistair Clark with news that it's hoped that dementia cafes in Rotherham will be able to continue with council funding. Rotherham Council says it wanted to support unpaid carers to avoid them getting tired and isolated. Over the last year, there's been a big rise in the number of referrals, with nearly 250 people now attending the services. There's more on this and other stories on Care Radio.
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Oh, we are keeping the good tunes coming here on Care Radio across the UK, and we're about 10 minutes away from the Good News Hour, where I seek out the positive stories from around the world. Stick with us for that.

0: Me? Now you really don't want that. Ed Sheeran on Care Radio. Hi, it's Matt here. Hope you're doing okay. If you need a bit of positivity and a bit of uplifting news in amongst the other stuff, then stay here. Don't go anywhere, because the next hour is the good news hour.
1: If you hate me after all I say,

0: UK is heading into its fifth heat wave of the year. Heat health alerts have come into force this morning. They warn there's a risk to people's health as temperatures rise to an expected 36 degrees Celsius over the coming days. Well, this summer's series of heat waves means that fewer people are shopping on the high street. The British Retail Consortium says total UK footfall was down 2.1% in July and 3.4% in June. But while air-conditioned shopping centres saw an increase, town centres are really struggling. Tom Holders from the organisation, he's told us it's not just the weather that's the problem either.
1: This is a really difficult time for many high streets. They're facing high business rates, they're facing higher costs of employment, and now the number of people actually shopping is dropping.
0: UEFA's confirmed that a departure payment was made to a female employee who's alleged to have been in a relationship with Gianni Infantino while he was the organisation's general secretary. Reports suggest she received a six-figure sum following the alleged relationship with the current FIFA president. UEFA says that was in line with regulations at the time. Now, around twice as many UK adults live with obesity now compared to when the government first started to try and tackle the issue back in 1993. The figure now stands at more than 14 million, and there's a warning the rise in rates amongst 16 to 24-year-olds has gone up from 6% to 18%. David Buck is from the King's Fund, which did the research.
2: There are lots of innovations, obviously not least the new obesity drugs. But we know that actually we've got to really get to the root causes of obesity. The fact that it's so easy to overconsume calories, high fat, salt and sugar.
0: And medicines thrown away in England in just 1 year could have filled 75 swimming pools. The National Pharmacy Association estimates that 3,400 tonnes of partly used medicines were disposed of across England in 2024-25. That's the latest from Radio News Hub. I'm John Collins.
3: Radio Works. With around 200 new speed cameras having been installed across the UK this year, and most drivers caught speeding saying they didn't even know they'd passed one, motoring journalist Steve Fowler has this message.
4: Speed cameras are the scourge of modern motoring, and according to research from Ono, more than one in five motorists have received a speeding ticket within the last 5 years, and you're more likely to be caught speeding when you're on holiday, driving in unfamiliar roads with all sorts of stresses and strains and people in the car that are likely to distract you. Just slow down and stay safe. That's the advice.
0: Staying dry and sunny across England and Wales as we head towards lunchtime. More cloud and the odd patch of rain in Scotland and Northern Ireland. Windier the further north you go, but warm with a high of 27 degrees Celsius.
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0: Yep, it is the good news hour, and we'll kick off with an amazing medical breakthrough. The EU has approved a breakthrough eye implant capable of restoring vision for people suffering from age-related macular degeneration, a leading cause in sight loss for people over 50. It's been developed by US-based Science Corporation. It's called the Prima implant, and it uses hundreds of pixels to stimulate retinal cells by converting light from a special pair of glasses. The device also includes a zoom function to help magnify small text. Oh, wow. Following successful clinical trials where it improved vision for 80% of patients, the device has now gained certification in Europe, making it potentially available across 30 European countries. Consultants leading the trials have hailed the implant as a historic milestone for providing meaningful central vision restoration to blind patients. And that is the sort of good news I'll squeeze into this hour here on Care Radio.

0: This is Care Radio. I'm Alistair Clark with news that an Australian woman has been talking about her experience of being a carer for her father, who moved from the UK to be with her later in life. Stephanie Jones says over time her dad needed occupational therapy and help with managing dementia. She says she was inspired seeing all the care her father received, so switched careers and led an in-home care team using her experience as a family carer. There's more on this and other stories on Care Radio.
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You don't hear enough tubular bells on songs nowadays. Bing, bang, bang, bang. Like your nan's doorbell. Do you remember doing that? Do you remember going into shops and trying all the different doorbells on a board? Oh, heck, I'm old. This is Care Radio. Hi, it's Matt, bringing you good news stories from around the world, and I've got a technology one for you which sounds far too simple to be true. A town in Finland has successfully cut its electricity emissions by 70% thanks to the world's largest sand battery. The 13-metre-tall silo is filled with 2,000 tonnes of crushed soapstone, and then they heat it up using cheap renewable electricity, and it can store that heat for weeks, which they then use to warm water for the local district's heating system, completely removing their reliance on oil and cutting the other thing they did a lot, burning wood chips, by 60%. It's built by a company called Polar Night Energy. Great name. And it can supply the heating needs of 5,000 residents for a whole month in the summer and up to a week even in winter. It's a major breakthrough in solving the intermittency challenges of renewable energy. You just heat up some crushed soapstone. Who knew it was that simple? I mean, it's probably quite complicated, but... Anthem time?

John Miles with our Care Radio anthem for this hour, Music. It is the Good News Hour. I'm not sure whether this is a good news story or not, but I stumbled across it while I was looking for things to talk about. They've invented a thing called a personal cooling box. I don't know what the temperature's like with you at the moment, but heck, we've had quite a lot of the warm weather, haven't we? And this thing, well, they describe it as about the size of a fridge. I mean, I'm looking at a photo. It is a fridge. It blows powerful jets of air chilled to 5 degrees Celsius onto the user who sits inside it. It costs about 10 cents an hour to run, and it's being touted as an efficient way to find relief from recent temperature soaring incidents. Manufacturers say the mobile unit could be used in schools or shopping centres. It just basically looks like one of those fridges that you see in shops that's got all the bottles of Coke in it, with a seat inside. And it's yours, apparently, for £6,862. Maybe not.

0: This is Care Radio. I'm Alistair Clark with news that every school should have a young carers champion. Vicky Slade, the Liberal Democrat MP for Mid Dorset, wants to raise the profile of young carers so schools better accommodate their needs. She says every young carer's needs need to be recognised and understood so they have the best chance to thrive. There's more on this and other stories on Care Radio.
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here's something to think about. In the Good News Hour on Care Radio, new research is suggesting that limiting sugar intake for unborn babies and children under two could significantly reduce the risk of cognitive decline in old age. This is a study by the Hong Kong University of Science and Technology, who used data from 65,000 UK biobank participants, and they used the end of post-World War II sugar rationing as a bit of an experiment. They found that based on that data, restricting sugar during the first 1,000 days from conception was linked to a 23% lower risk of dementia and delayed its onset by 2.6 years. Additionally, early life sugar rationing was associated with increased grey matter in the brain and faster reasoning skills, leading researchers to suggest that early sugar reduction is a viable strategy for dementia prevention.

0: Good news, everyone.
1: Hello, it's Matt with you on Care Radio, seeking out the good news stories from around the world. And British households will soon be able to buy plug-in solar panels following a change in the law that allows major retailers to sell them for the first time. This will kick in at the end of this month, and we will be able to plug-in solar panels. They call them balcony solar panels. It's already a popular technology in countries like Spain and Germany. So they're not screwed to your roof. They can be plugged directly into a standard 3-pin wall socket, and they can be installed on balconies or shed roofs without the need for professional installation. Apparently, Currys, B&Q, Asda, Amazon, all expected to sell them. They will cost about £400. And while the plug-in systems have a capacity of 800 watts, that's about a fifth of a standard rooftop solar setup, they can still apparently make a noticeable impact on household electricity bills by feeding clean energy back into your house's electrical circuit to power stuff. Apparently, they could shave between 70 and 110 quid a year off your energy bill. Now, of course, there is a bit of a challenge here, because they're only going to start being sold at the end of August. So if you wanted to get one, by the time you've bought it, we'll be heading into autumn and winter, and we won't get that much sunshine. But next summer, if we have one like this summer, then that could be an answer to bring your bill down just a little bit. Plug-in home solar panels. There's only one song I could play after that.

0: This is Cat Radio. I'm Alistair Clark with news that a charity on the Isle of Man wants election candidates to set out how they'll help carers. A general election is due in late September, and the charity Crossroads wants to know what proposals will help the carers there. Its boss, Jackie Bettridge, says without all the unpaid carers, the social care sector on the island would look very different. There's more on this and other stories on Cat Radio.
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watermelon sugar. 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

This has been the Good News Hour on Care Radio. If you've got a good news story, particularly if it's from the world of care, something great going on, someone doing really good things, then we would love to hear about it. Just drop us an email and tell us. 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That's how you can get in touch. Simple as that. Tell us your good news stories and we will share them, because we're all about encouragement and positivity around here.

0: Counter-terror police investigating the death of former MP Anne Widdecombe have reopened a year-old investigation into alleged firebomb attack at Nigel Farage's home in South London. Today's Daily Telegraph says officers are looking again at a lit incendiary device allegedly being posted through the Reform UK leader's letterbox last year. The UK is heading into its fifth heat wave of 2026, with more, here's Phil Towers.
1: These warnings suggest that the hot weather is likely to affect the well-being of the population and puts additional pressure on the health service. The Met Office says temperatures will climb through the rest of the weekend until we have heatwave conditions again next week, with a high of 36 degrees expected in parts of East Anglia and southeast England by Thursday. Two record-breaking heatwaves in May and June led to more than 2,800 excess deaths. The two heatwaves that followed in July fueled droughts and wildfires.
0: Town centre shops are suffering because of the summer's hot weather. The British Retail Consortium says total UK footfall on the high street, in shopping centres and at retail parks went down 2.1% in July and 3.4% in June. The high street was hardest hit. Tom Holder is from the BRC.
2: Footfall has been down in July just as it was in June. And it strongly suggests the heat is having a massive impact, because these are not insignificant drops in footfall. Indeed, in London, we saw that footfall was down over 5% in July.
0: A convicted child sex attacker has been caught after escaping from staff while on escorted leave in Scotland. Cliff Lyons Dobby sparked a police manhunt after absconding from Perth yesterday. He was apprehended this morning. Back in 1990, he was convicted of attacking a 10-year-old girl in Glasgow while he was on bail for sexually abusing a 12-year-old boy. And the comedian Paddy McGuinness, the presenter Zoe Ball and the YouTuber Angry Ginge will join Celebrity MasterChef as guest judges for the 21st series of the BBC One cooking programme. That's the latest from Radio News Hub. I'm John Collins.
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0: Staying dry and sunny across England and Wales as we head towards lunchtime. More cloud and the odd patch of rain in Scotland and Northern Ireland. Windier the further north you go, but warm with a high of 27 degrees Celsius.
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Red light spells danger. It was all so much simpler then, wasn't it? Now red light means I need charging, I'm on standby. It can mean all sorts of things. Life was much simpler a few decades ago when we could just sit around making up rude words to songs. Apropos nothing at all,

0: This is Care Radio. I'm Alistair Clark with news that it's hoped that dementia cafes in Rotherham will be able to continue with council funding. Rotherham Council says it wanted to support unpaid carers to avoid them getting tired and isolated. Over the last year, there's been a big rise in the number of referrals, with nearly 250 people now attending the services. There's more on this and other stories on Care Radio.
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I mean, it's a nice day for all sorts of things, Billy. You don't need to go quite as far as a whole wedding. But still, isn't that a great song? Isn't that brilliant? We play some top tunes here on Care Radio all the way through the day and the night. We're here 24 hours a day. In the evenings, we've got jazz and country music and songs from way back. And after 11 o'clock every night, love songs. Great way to wind down at the end of the day. I need to say a special hi to Kajiatu Karoma. She's a care worker in Reading, and she's made history by becoming Bluebird Care's first ever mental health nurse. Originally from Sierra Leone, Kajiatu began her journey with the company as a live-in care assistant. She already had a nursing qualification from her home country and didn't realise she could register as a nurse in the UK without going back to uni. But inspired by her work with dementia patients, she completed the necessary English language requirements and clinical examinations to officially join the Nursing and Midwifery Council register. And her achievement is now being highlighted in a new Bluebird Care report aimed at encouraging others to view social care as a long-term career with strong growth potential. Kajiatu Karoma, hi to you. Very best wishes to you from us here at Care Radio. Playing our anthem for this hour, what shall we have? How about a bit of Bon Jovi? Hit it, boys.

0: 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Living on a prayer. 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

0: This is Care Radio. I'm Alistair Clark with news that an Australian woman has been talking about her experience of being a carer for her father, who moved from the UK to be with her later in life. Stephanie Jones says over time her dad needed occupational therapy and help with managing dementia. She says she was inspired seeing all the care her father received, so switched careers and led an in-home care team using her experience as a family carer. There's more on this and other stories on Care Radio.
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Given the symptoms you've listed there, Kelly Marie, your diagnosis that it's love, I mean, it could be a number of other things. You should probably get it checked out. Care Radio, time for an animals in a care home story, or at least an animals adjacent to a care home story. This is about a Herefordshire care home resident with a lifelong love of horses who was treated to a surprise equestrian visit for her birthday. Calf, who lives at Colwall Care Home, spent the day at Sheepcote Equestrian. Her passion for horses began when she was a child in Edinburgh. It continued after she moved to Sutton Coalfield and later saw her breeding Irish draft horses. So staff organised the special outing to celebrate Kath's lifelong love of horses. Lovely stuff. Meanwhile, here he is, on horseback, Glenn Campbell.

0: This is Care Radio. I'm Alistair Clark with news that every school should have a young carers champion. Vicky Slade, the Liberal Democrat MP for Mid Dorset, wants to raise the profile of young carers so schools better accommodate their needs. She says every young carer's needs need to be recognised and understood so they have the best chance to thrive. There's more on this and other stories on Care Radio.
1: It was just another day, a familiar drive through familiar country. 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The scary thing is, he didn't even realize driving even a little too fast for the situation is a major cause of collisions, especially on country roads where you don't know what's around the corner. Think, don't let your speed creep.
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Yeah, that's definitely what happened. You took the words right out of my mouth, it must have been while you were kissing me. Meatloaf on Care Radio. Right, one more bit of good news from the world of care to squeeze in before I disappear. This is a splash of colour and a boost of confidence for residents at an Andover care home. Hi to everyone at Rothsay Grange, where they recently hosted a What Not to Wear evening. Kate Jones from House of Colour came in for an event designed to show how the right shades can transform personal style and boost self-esteem. Guests didn't just sit back and listen, they got involved with personality quizzes, hands-on colour swatching, and a look back at the history of fashion. Hi to everyone at Rothsay Grange. Jane Edwards is general manager there. She says it was a great evening, connection, it was great to see guests sharing experiences, there was laughter, and there was a bit of colour inspiration too, which is excellent.

always something much better coming up after the news on Care Radio. That news is next. I will catch you soon, and we'll go there with Curiosity Killed the Cat.

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0: The UK is facing its fifth heat wave of the year, with new heat health alerts now in force, as Phil Towers reports.
1: Well, the yellow heat health alerts came in at 9 o'clock this morning and will stay in place till 9 p.m. on Tuesday. What do they actually mean? Well, it's an acknowledgement that the forecast temperature of 36 Celsius is likely to endanger people's health and well-being. There have been 33 days so far this year when it's been above 30 degrees somewhere in the UK. The record of 34 days from 1995 is likely to be broken next week.
0: This summer's series of heat waves means fewer people are shopping on the high street. The British Retail Consortium says total UK footfall was down 2.1% in July and nearly 3.5% in June. But while air-conditioned shopping centres saw an increase, town centres are really struggling. Tom Holders from the organisation, he told us it's not just the weather that's the problem either.
2: This is a really difficult time for many high streets. High business rates, higher costs of employment, and now the number of people actually shopping is dropping.
0: UEFA's confirmed that a departure payment was made to a female employee who's alleged to have had a relationship with Gianni Infantino while he was the organisation's general secretary. Reports suggest she received a six-figure sum following the alleged relationship with the current FIFA president. UEFA says that was in line with regulations at the time. Authorities in eastern China have shut schools and tourist sites as Typhoon Dolphin makes its way towards land. The storm's winds were estimated at more than 100 miles an hour, bringing heavy rains, which will create a risk of severe flooding and landslides. It's expected to hit Zhejiang province and neighbouring Fujian late tomorrow, with major cities Shanghai and Ningbo both in the path of the storm. And the former Strictly Come Dancing professional dancers Ola and James Jordan have split after 22 years of marriage. The couple, who met at a dance competition back in 1999, tied the knot in 2003 and share a six-year-old daughter named Ella. That's the latest from Radio News Hub. I'm John Collins.
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0: Dry with sunny spells across England and Wales this afternoon, though a few showers may reach the far southwest. Cloudier in both Scotland and Northern Ireland with outbreaks of rain, which could be heavy at times. A high today of 27 degrees Celsius.
4: 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The

George Benson and Give Me the Night. Hello there, I'm Dave Price. Can't give you the night, but can give you a great 80s show. Stand by for 3 hours of great 80s tracks. All your favourites right here, including Erasure.

Fraser there with a little respect. As always, it's going to be a busy programme. Coming up, we'll have Frankie Goes to Hollywood in this hour, Blondie, Giorgio Moroder, The Fine Young Cannibals, The Proclaimers, Donna Summer, Prince, Stevie Wonder, and even The Pet Shop Boys. That sound okay? Yeah, like you say that. Also, we'll head into the break with Elton John. After that, Frankie Goes to Hollywood, and then the menu of the show.

0: This is Cat Radio. I'm Alistair Clark with news that a charity on the Isle of Man wants election candidates to set out how they'll help carers. A general election is due in late September, and the charity Crossroads wants to know what proposals will help the carers there. Its boss, Jackie Bettridge, says without all the unpaid carers, the social care sector on the island would look very different. There's more on this and other stories on Cat Radio.
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3: 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The 80s.

You know what? A couple of weeks ago, I bought the greatest hits of Frankie Goes to Hollywood because I saw their music. It was featured on a gangster film I was watching, and I thought, you know what? Some of that music was really, really good. So I brought their greatest hits and been playing it in the car. It's great. Right, coming up, we will have the 80s quiz. We will have the top five for the facts of the week, double play, community care information, of course, and listener mentions. That's all to come. And we'll let you know all about our social media as well. Right now, though, it's time for Debbie Harry and Blondie, and quite simply,

Blondie, call me. Right, I'll tell you what we're going to do. We've got DeBarge in the Rhythm of the Night, which is a great 80s track. And then after that, we'll do the big 80s quiz. Two questions from that decade. Having a look at them, I think you'll get them. But we'll do it after this, all right?

That's the bars there and the rhythm of the night. Right, time to do the 80s quiz. Let's see if we can get these right. Question number one. Who travelled the road to hell back in 1989? Who travelled the road to hell in 1989? And question two. Who recorded the title song to the 1981 James Bond film For Your Eyes Only? Who recorded the theme to the Bond film For Your Eyes Only? If you want to send me an answer, that's great. You don't have to. But if you do, you can email hello@careradio.org. Who travelled the road to hell? And who recorded the Bond theme For Your Eyes Only? 80s quiz. Right, into the break we go with Giorgio Moroder and Phil O'Kay together. And together in Electric Dreams. What tune?

0: This is Care Radio. I'm Alistair Clark with news that it's hoped that dementia cafes in Rotherham will be able to continue with council funding. Rotherham Council says it wanted to support unpaid carers to avoid them getting tired and isolated. Over the last year, there's been a big rise in the number of referrals, with nearly 250 people now attending the services. There's more on this and other stories on Care Radio.
1: 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The 80.

Fine young cannibals there. What a good thing. Now, a couple from Somerset who have spent more than 25 years as foster carers are encouraging more people to consider opening their homes to children in need. Heather and Paul, not the McCartneys, say fostering has been one of the most rewarding experiences of their lives, helping hundreds of children feel safe and supported. Somerset Council says more than 650 children currently need foster care, particularly teenagers, and it's urging people to find out more through informal information sessions being held across the county. If you'd like more information on that, have a look at the Somerset News online, or have a look in general, just put in more information required about parenting and you'll find it there, simple as that. And have a look at our website as well, www.careradio.org. Foster care, and you'll find that online. I'll get better search for you. Right, time for Donna Summer now, and this time I know it's for real.

0: Donna Summer, this time I know it's for real. Right, we're going to switch from Donna Summer to something Scottish. And we can all sing along at this one. It's the Proclaimers,
1: and I'm on my way.
0: They say it better.

Proclaimer's there and I'm on my way. A few hellos now. Hi to Fraser Lindsay, hi to Dave Barlow and Alan Gibb and Colin Brown. We'll also mention Ruth McCarran, Ali Bongo, Claire Green. Hi to Georgie Anderson as well, who regularly gets in touch. Hi to Kathleen Peggy, Ray Byrne. We'll also mention Kenny Sutty, Baz Young, Carol Goodall, and also Tracy West and Chip Doran, Cameron Forbes, Charlotte McCauley, Nikki Jarvis, Hazel Irvin, just some of the people that we mention most weeks on the programme. And I've mentioned it many times before, if you'd like to be on our VIP list, then just email us, hello@careradio.org. Just say, hi, I listen to The 80s Show, or The Jukebox, can you add me onto your VIP list, and we'll do it. Alternatively, if you like our social media, we'll probably pick that up along the way somewhere.

0: This is Care Radio. I'm Alistair Clark with news that an Australian woman has been talking about her experience of being a carer for her father, who moved from the UK to be with her later in life. Stephanie Jones says over time her dad needed occupational therapy and help with managing dementia. She says she was inspired seeing all the care her father received, so switched careers and led an in-home care team using her experience as a family carer. There's more on this and other stories on Care Radio.
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Pet Shop Boys and West End Girls. 80s Quiz, who travelled the road to hell back in 1989? A well-known singer, sadly no longer with us. And question two, who recorded the title to the James Bond movie in 1981 for Your Eyes Only? Any idea? Remember, you can email hello at careradio.org. So to come on the programme in the next hour, we'll do our top five of some of the best decisions you will ever make, some interesting facts of the week, and don't forget double play. We'll give you the clues, try and work out who it is we are looking for this week. Right now though, here's Prince, and let's go to 1999.

Grand Slam in 1999. You know, I've got to that age where I feel like 1999 wasn't that long ago, and then I have to remind myself, actually, 27 years ago. What the heck? Right, heading up to the news with Stevie Wonder. This is called Part-Time Lover. Loads coming up the next hour, but we'll head to the news first.

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0: Counter-terror police investigating the death of former MP Anne Widdecombe have reopened a year-old investigation into alleged firebomb attack at Nigel Farage's home in South London. Today's Daily Telegraph says officers are looking again at a lit incendiary device allegedly being posted through the Reform UK leader's letterbox last year. The UK is heading into its fifth heat wave of 2026. With more, here's Phil Towers.
1: These warnings suggest that the hot weather is likely to affect the well-being of the population and puts additional pressure on the

0: Health Service. The Met Office says temperatures will climb through the rest of the weekend until we have heatwave conditions again next week, with a high of 36 degrees expected in parts of East Anglia and southeast England by Thursday. Two record-breaking heatwaves in May and June led to more than 2,800 excess deaths. The two heatwaves that followed in July fueled droughts and wildfires.
1: Town centre shops are suffering because of the summer's hot weather. The British Retail Consortium says total UK footfall on the high street, in shopping centres and at retail parks went down 2.1% in July and 3.4% in June. The high street was hardest hit. Tom Holder is from the BRC.
2: Footfall has been down in July just as it was in June. And it strongly suggests the heat is having a massive impact, because these are not insignificant drops in footfall. Indeed, in London, we saw that footfall was down over 5% in July.
1: A convicted child sex attacker has been caught after escaping from staff while on escorted leave in Scotland. Cliff Lyons Dobby sparked a police manhunt after absconding from Perth yesterday. He was apprehended this morning. Back in 1990, he was convicted of attacking a 10-year-old girl in Glasgow while he was on bail for sexually abusing a 12-year-old boy. And the comedian Paddy McGuinness, the presenter Zoe Ball and the YouTuber Angry Ginge will join celebrity MasterChef as guest judges for the 21st series of the BBC One cooking programme. That's the latest from Radio News Hub. I'm John Collins.
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1: Dry with sunny spells across England and Wales this afternoon, though a few showers may reach the far southwest. Cloudier in both Scotland and Northern Ireland, with outbreaks of rain which could be heavy at times. A high today of 27 degrees Celsius.
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Liza Minnelli there, Losing My Mind. Hello there, I'm Dave Price. Welcome to Hour 2 of the 80s Show. This is not what you think it is. Rick James, Super Freak. Recorded and released long before.

Rick James and Super Freak. Still to come, top five, some of the best decisions you've ever made. Facts of the week, double play. We're looking for a singer this week, actually. I'll tell you more about that later as I give you the clues. I also have community care information, more listener mentions, and just some great songs like this. Giraffe.

0: This is Care Radio. I'm Alistair Clark with news that every school should have a young carers champion. Vicky Slade, the Liberal Democrat MP for Mid Dorset, wants to raise the profile of young carers so schools better accommodate their needs. She says every young carer's needs need to be recognised and understood so they have the best chance to thrive. There's more on this and other stories on Care Radio.
1: Animals can't speak to drivers, but if they could, they would be asking us, telling us by the sounds of it, to put our litter and fruit waste in the bin. Because roadside litter kills an estimated 3 million animals every year. No wonder they sound miffed. So let's lend them a paw. Let's take our rubbish with us and bin it properly. National Highways. And what's that? They said thanks very much.
2: You probably think you're pretty good at multitasking behind the wheel. I mean, you have to multitask to drive. So what's wrong with checking your phone? The thing is, your brain simply doesn't work. Even a quick reply affects your concentration and makes you less able to react to hazards. If you use a mobile phone while driving, you're 4 times more likely to crash. Think. Put your phone away.
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Huey Lewis in the news, and I'm stuck on you. Hi to Margaret Cameron, who's emailed in just to say hello. Dave, I wanted just to share news with you. I've lost 4 stone on the Adam Ant diet. Wow, the Adam Ant diet. How does that work then, I asked. She says, don't chew ever.

Adam and the Ants and Prince Charming. My diet joke. Don't you ever. Did you get it? No, okay. Moving on. Now, new research has found people can face very different experiences when trying to access adult social care in England. The study, commissioned by the Social Care Institute for Excellence, says disability, income, geography, ethnicity and digital access can all affect how easy it is to get support. Researchers found unpaid carers and people needing care often faced repeated barriers, creating stress and frustration. The report calls for clear information, better coordination and more consistent services in order to create a fairer care system. We agree. It's time to pump up the jam, don't you think? Yeah, I didn't expect you to answer that.

Technotronic and Pump Up the Jam. Who travelled the road to hell back in 1989, and who recorded the title song to the 1981 James Bond film For Your Eyes Only? It's the 80s, of course. Time for some Bananarama now, and I heard a rumour after the break. Box Fizz will be here. Yeah, absolutely. Still to come. Top 5, some of the best decisions you'll ever make on KR Radio.

0: Business Cat Radio. I'm Alistair Clark with news that a charity on the Isle of Man wants election candidates to set out how they'll help carers. A general election is due in late September, and the charity Crossroads wants to know what proposals will help the carers there. Its boss, Jackie Bettridge, says without all the unpaid carers, the social care sector on the island would look very different. There's more on this and other stories on Care Radio.
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2: 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The

Oxford and a piece of the action. Right, time to do our top five now. And top five is some of the best decisions you'll ever make. See if you agree with this list here at five. Saving money before spending it is a good habit to get into. Four, walking away from toxic people could be one of the best decisions you ever make. Three, calling your parents more often, if you can, is a good thing. Number two in our top five is some of the best decisions you'll ever make. Try reading more books. It will broaden your education. But the number one on this list of some of the best decisions you will ever make, taking care of your health. It doesn't matter how much money or possessions you have. If you don't have your health, you don't have anything. Just saying. Right, time for Deacon Blue now. Real Gone Kid, right here on the 80s Show. I like the bit where they sing.

Eurythmics there and Sex Crime 1984. Double play, we're looking for a singer this week, born in 1960 in the United Kingdom. She had her biggest success in 1988 with a UK number one single. She was born in London to a Jamaican father and a British mother. She excelled at sport during her time at school, so she's very energetic and fit. She was also a member of the England under 19 volleyball team in her youth. And following a spell as a catwalk model, she scored a number of club hits after recording with a group called The Biz back in 1983. But who would fit the clues? It's over to you. Good luck with that. Here's Bad Manners now.

0: This is Care Radio. I'm Alistair Clark with news that it's hoped that dementia cafes in Rotherham will be able to continue with council funding. Rotherham Council says it wanted to support unpaid carers to avoid them getting tired and isolated. Over the last year, there's been a big rise in the number of referrals, with nearly 250 people now attending the services. There's more on this and other stories on Care Radio.
1: 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And here's Nikki, driving off for a morning coffee. 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Allow at least 1.5 metres when overtaking cyclists, or more if driving over 30 miles per hour. And for horse riders, like Joe on Daisy here, slow down to under 10 miles per hour and allow at least 2 metres. 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

Art of Noise on the show there, and close to the edit. Facts of the week this week. What famous tourist attraction was scheduled to be pulled down back in 1909? And do you know that plants grow more quickly if you talk to them in a certain accent? But what accent would you talk to the plants in to get them to grow quickly? I know, I don't make them up. This is honestly research that's bringing all this stuff out. 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Couple of quick mentions. Can I say hi to Kevin and Deirdre Tate? Hi to Pamela Baker. Also, hi to Jill Crone and Bella Hutchie and McDonald, Chris Morgan. And hi to James and John Webster. Hope you're all well. Time for a bit of wet, wet, wet now.

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That's all the info you're going to need. Right, Tracy Ullman up to the news now. We're going to break away. Other chocolate biscuits are available.

0: The UK is facing its fifth heat wave of the year, with new heat health alerts now in force, as Phil Towers reports.
1: Well, the yellow heat health alerts came in at 9 o'clock this morning and will stay in place till 9pm on Tuesday. What do they actually mean? Well, it's an acknowledgement that the forecast temperature of 36 Celsius is likely to endanger people's health and well-being. There have been 33 days so far this year when it's been above 30 degrees somewhere in the UK. The record of 34 days from 1995 is likely to be broken next week.
0: This summer's series of heat waves means fewer people are shopping on the high street. The British Retail Consortium says total UK footfall was down 2.1% in July and nearly 3.5% in June. But while air-conditioned shopping centres saw an increase, town centres are really struggling. Tom Holders from the organisation, he told us it's not just the weather that's the problem either.
2: This is a really difficult time for many high streets. High business rates, higher costs of employment, and now the number of people actually shopping is dropping.
0: UEFA's confirmed that a departure payment was made to a female employee who's alleged to have had a relationship with Gianni Infantino while he was the organisation's general secretary. Reports suggest she received a six-figure sum following the alleged relationship with the current FIFA president. UEFA says that was in line with regulations at the time. Authorities in eastern China have shut schools and tourist sites as Typhoon Dolphin makes its way towards land. The storm's winds were estimated at more than 100 miles an hour, bringing heavy rains, which will create a risk of severe flooding and landslides. It's expected to hit Zhejiang province and neighbouring

0: including Fujian late tomorrow, with major cities Shanghai and Ningbo both in the path of the storm. And the former Strictly Come Dancing professional dancers Ola and James Jordan have split after 22 years of marriage. The couple, who met at a dance competition back in 1999, tied the knot in 2003 and share a six-year-old daughter named Ella. That's the latest from Radio News Hub. I'm John Collins.
1: Radio Works. With around 200 new speed cameras having been installed across the UK this year, and most drivers caught speeding saying they didn't even know they'd passed one, motoring journalist Steve Fowler has this message.
2: Speed cameras are the scourge of modern motoring, and according to research from Ono, more than one in five motorists have received a speeding ticket within the last 5 years, and you're more likely to be caught speeding when you're on holiday, driving in unfamiliar roads with all sorts of stresses and strains and people in the car that are likely to distract you. Just slow down and stay safe. That's your advice.
0: Dry with sunny spells across England and Wales this afternoon, though a few showers may reach the far southwest. Cloudier in both Scotland and Northern Ireland with outbreaks of rain, which could be heavy at times. A high today of 27 degrees Celsius.
3: 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The 80s.

Madness there in the sun and the rain. Hello there, I'm Dave Price. Let's head into the final hour of my 80s show. Lots of great tunes coming in this hour. But right now, it's the Style Council for you and my ever

that'll cancel my ever-changing moods. Some great songs coming up in this hour. We'll have Phil Collins on the Radio Fairground Attraction, something from Gloria Estefan coming up, also Maxi Priest, the House Martins, and many more. And you can't go wrong with a bit of rap, especially if it's a wham rap. Coming up next, as promised, Phil Collins, but right now, George Michael, Andrew Richard.

0: This is Care Radio. I'm Alistair Clark with news that an Australian woman has been talking about her experience of being a carer for her father, who moved from the UK to be with her later in life. Stephanie Jones says over time her dad needed occupational therapy and help with managing dementia. She says she was inspired seeing all the care her father received, so switched careers and led an in-home care team using her experience as a family carer. There's more on this and other stories on Care Radio.
1: 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These four limited vision zones are in front, behind, and at both sides of the HGV. So when you're driving around a HGV, don't linger around them, because they may not notice you're there. Know the HGV zones. National highways.
2: It was just another day, a familiar drive through familiar country. But then, just around the corner, came the unexpected. He'd let his speed creep a little too high as he approached a bend, and he was no longer driving at the right speed for the road. The scary thing is, he didn't even realize driving even a little too fast for the situation is a major cause of collisions, especially on country roads where you don't know what's around the corner. Think. Don't let your speed creep.
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0: Bill Collins and You Can't Hurry Love. Now, a school in Wiltshire has been recognised for its commitment to supporting young carers. The Wellington Academy in Amesbury has received a Young Carers in Schools Award, recognising the work it has done to identify pupils with caring responsibilities and ensure that they receive the understanding and support that they need. Staff say the recognition reflects the school's efforts to make sure young carers can balance their education with responsibilities at home while feeling valued and included also in school life. This is great.
1: Love it. Love it, love it, love it.
0: Oh yeah, and I quite like this as well. Clymie Fisher on the 80s show this week, and Love Changes Everything. Can't argue with that.

Clymie Fisher and Love Changes Everything. Final read on this, the answer's coming up soon. 80s quiz. Who travelled the road to hell back in 1989? And who recorded the title song to the Bond movie For Your Eyes Only in 1981? You really got to get in touch or you're going to be too late.

0: This is Care Radio. I'm Alistair Clark with news that every school should have a young carers champion. Vicky Slade, the Liberal Democrat MP for Mid Dorset, wants to raise the profile of young carers so schools better accommodate their needs. She says every young carer's needs need to be recognised and understood so they have the best chance to thrive. There's more on this and other stories on Care Radio.
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2: 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The

Reynolds Girls and I Would Rather Jack than Fleetwood Mac. Not sure I agree with that. Double Play, we're looking for a singer this week. Born in 1960 in the United Kingdom, she had her biggest success in the year 1988 with a UK number one single. She was born in London to a Jamaican father and a British mother. She excelled at sports, actually, during her high school. She was really good at it. Also a member of the England under 19 volleyball team. Now, following a spell as a catwalk model, she scored a number of club hits after recording with a group called The Biz back in 1983, and in 1988 she launched her own record label, Big Life Records, a label set up by her husband Jazz, who has a similar name to the person we're looking for. She later signed to Polydor Records in the 90s, but did not quite find the success she enjoyed during the 80s. Who are we describing here? I think there's quite a lot of clues in there, to be honest. Over to you, moi. Right, time for Fairground Attraction now. And can you help me find my love? I'm sure I left her at the shoe shop.

Playground Attraction, Find My Love. 80s quiz, who travelled the road to hell in 1989? It was Chris Rea, of course it was. And who recorded the title song to the 1981 Bond film For Your Eyes Only? It was the lovely Sheena Easton. Wonder what she's doing with herself these days. She's very quiet, isn't she? Right, on the way soon, the answer

Gloria Estefan and the Miami Sound Machine on the 80s Show on 123. We gave you a lot of clues earlier on Double Play. I think the biggest one was this woman's husband was called Jazz, which is a very similar name to hers, because she was Jazz.

0: This is Cat Radio. I'm Alistair Clark with news that a charity on the Isle of Man wants election candidates to set out how they'll help carers. A general election is due in late September, and the charity Crossroads wants to know what proposals will help the carers there. Its boss, Jackie Bettridge, says without all the unpaid carers, the social care sector on the island would look very different. There's more on this and other stories on Cat Radio.
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3: 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The 80s.

Yeah, as in the plastic population, the only way is up. And before the break, we had Fine Time and also a hit single from Yaz. So well done if you managed to get that. And don't forget, this feature will return again next week. Well, famous tourist attraction was scheduled to be pulled down in 1909, believe it or not. The answer is the Eiffel Tower. And plants grow more quickly if you talk to them in a Geordie accent. Why, I'm on. I don't believe it either. Right, time for the House Martins now on the show, and it's Happy Hour.

Maxi Priest and Wild World. And that's about it from me, Dave Price. Thanks for listening to my 80s show. Don't forget, you can also catch me over the weekend with the Jukebox. Take care of you and everybody round about you. Until the next time, head to the news with Debbie Gibson. Can't think of anybody better to go there with. Only in My Dreams will leave us then. Take care till the next time. Ta-ra.

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0: Counter-Terror Police have reopened an investigation into an alleged firebomb attack on Nigel Farage's home, linked to their wider inquiry into the murder of former MP Anne Widdecombe. The police watchdog is also investigating whether a line of inquiry was missed when the original case was reviewed last year. The UK is heading into its fifth heatwave of the year. With more, here's Phil Towers.
1: These warnings suggest that the hot weather is likely to affect the well-being of the population and puts additional pressure on the health service. The Met Office says temperatures will climb through the rest of the weekend until we have heatwave conditions again next week, with a high of 36 degrees expected in parts of East Anglia and southeast England by Thursday. Two record-breaking heatwaves in May and June led to more than 2,800 excess deaths. The two heatwaves that followed in July fueled droughts and wildfires.
0: The Prime Minister is reportedly considering fresh options to stop the killers of PC Andrew Harper being released early from prison. Jesse Cole and Albert Bowers are currently eligible under new early release plans, despite opposition from the officer's family. Ministers are said to be exploring whether they can be excluded from the scheme. Around twice as many UK adults live with obesity now compared to when the government first started to tackle the issue in 1993. The figure now stands at more than 14 million, and there's a warning to the rise in rates among 16 to 24-year-olds, which has risen from 6 to 18%. David Bucks from the King's Fund, who did the research.
2: There are lots of innovations, obviously not least the new obesity drugs, but we know that actually we've got to really get to the root causes of obesity. The fact that it's so easy to overconsume calories, high fat, salt and sugar.
0: And Peter Kay gave fans a night to remember at London's O2, soaring over the crowd beneath dozens of balloons during a surprise musical finale. The stunt caps his record-breaking residency at the venue as part of his Better Late Than Never tour. That's the latest from Radio News Hub. I'm Dave Cronin.
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0: Rain across Scotland and Northern Ireland will spread slowly south. Elsewhere, mostly dry with cloud and isolated showers. A warm evening for most with lows of 15 degrees Celsius.

to 3 hours with me, Andy Holmes, here at Care Radio. Really good to have your company. Starting things off there with Blue, and If You Come Back, and we'll stay in roughly the same era now with a group that's changed its lineup once or twice. I think you've probably got enough there to work out that this is the Sugar Babes.

We are Care Radio, and that was the Sugar Babes there with In the Middle. Now, what can I tempt you with on our musical menu this hour? Well, we have Meghan Trainor, Enrique Iglesias, something from S Club as well lined up. Our first smooth reggae influenced feel of Robert Palmer and UB40.

0: This is Care Radio. I'm Alistair Clark with news that a charity on the Isle of Man wants election candidates to set out how they'll help carers. A general election is due in late September, and the charity Crossroads wants to know what proposals will help the carers there. Its boss, Jackie Bettridge, says without all the unpaid carers, the social care sector on the island would look very different. There's more on this and other stories on Care Radio.
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3: There are two types of drive you can have on the motorway. One that feels like this.
4: Or one that feels
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Every day is a winding road, taking us very nicely towards our Care Radio anthem this hour, where we play you a huge iconic tune, a song that's so big you can even see it from the moon. And this is a guaranteed mood lifter as well. There are very, very few songs that capture optimism quite like this. It's Yaz, and the only way is up at Care Radio.

0: There's a proper school disco classic from my era. These youngsters these days don't know they're born, do they? There's a Yaz, and not forgetting the plastic population, of course, with The Only Way Is Up. Now, we have our lyrical challenge, which we do around this time every hour. I'm going to give you some words from a song. I will play that song in the next 35 minutes. What is the tune? The lyrics this hour are, "Sometimes in life you feel the fight is over." And I just realised that's rather depressing, isn't it, that? "Sometimes in life you feel the fight is over." What song do those lyrics come from? I think we might need a bit of a mood lifter now. Fortunately, we have Lady Gaga on hand.
1: It doesn't matter if you love him or capital H-I-M. Just put your paws up.

0: This is Care Radio. I'm Alistair Clark with news that it's hoped that dementia cafes in Rotherham will be able to continue with council funding. Rotherham Council says it wanted to support unpaid carers to avoid them getting tired and isolated. Over the last year, there's been a big rise in the number of referrals, with nearly 250 people now attending the services. There's more on this and other stories on Care Radio.
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Nice sultry summer song there with Havana. I suppose we are into August already, aren't we? That came around quick. Flippin' heck. Now, you know, one of the nice things, or one of the many nice things, in fact, about being part of Care Radio is we get to see lots of news releases and news stories of good stuff that people do in the community while looking after people, while providing valuable services, whether you're paid or unpaid, whether they're community events, fundraising, whatever. 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

Care Radio, and blimey, it's 22 already. I don't know where the time goes. We just heard Meghan Trainor, All About That Bass, followed there by Walk the Moon and Shut Up and Dance. Which, I suppose, thanks very much for the offer, but I think we could possibly work on the politeness there a little bit. I'll tell you what, I'll go and have a word with them about manners while you listen to Moose Tea and Hot and Juicy of Care Radio.

0: This is Care Radio. I'm Alistair Clark with news that an Australian woman has been talking about her experience of being a carer for her father, who moved from the UK to be with her later in life. Stephanie Jones says over time her dad needed occupational therapy and help with managing dementia. She says she was inspired seeing all the care her father received, so switched careers and led an in-home care team using her experience as a family carer. There's more on this and other stories on Care Radio.
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I heard you singing along to that. 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S Club 7's S Club Party at Care Radio. Now something a little smoother from Craig Davis.

The inimitable Craig David. With the solution track to our lyrical teaser this hour, the words were, "Sometimes in life you feel the fight is over." Those were the opening words to Rise and Fall. Now, you know, I think a day will come at some point when Spanish music isn't stereotyped by guitars and castanets, but evidently that day hasn't arrived just yet. Here's Enrique taking us towards the news with Bailamos.

0: Conservative leader Kemi Badenoch says the case of serial sex attacker Simon Levy exposes serious failings in the criminal justice system. Levy was convicted of murdering two women and now faces a whole life sentence. Police and prosecutors have admitted mistakes in their handling of earlier offences. New heat health alerts are coming into force as the UK braces for its fifth heatwave of the year. Temperatures of up to 36 Celsius are likely. Well, sleeping in the kitchen, booking hotels, or missing work. That's what some Brits are having to do to cope with the heat, according to Citizens Advice. Their spokesperson is Karen Barker.
1: At Citizens Advice, we've already seen people with rising energy debt and higher levels of energy debt than previously. So if people are having to spend more in the summer, as well as the cost people already face in the winter to keep warm, that's a real concern as well.
0: Former Scotland First Minister Nicola Sturgeon has accused J.K. Rowling of being obsessed with her during an appearance at the Edinburgh Fringe Festival. Ms. Sturgeon said she wasn't at war with the Harry Potter author, but claimed Rowling spent more time thinking about her than she did about the writer. Town centre shops are suffering because of this summer's hot weather. The British Retail Consortium says total UK footfall in the high street in shopping centres and in retail parks was down 2.1% in July. Tom Holders from the organisation.
2: Footfall has been down in July just as it was in June, and it's strongly suggests the heat is having a massive impact because these are not insignificant drops in footfall. Indeed, in London, we saw that footfall was down over 5% in July.
0: And former Strictly Come Dancing professional dancers Zola and James Jordan have split after 22 years of marriage. The couple, who met at a dance competition in 1999, tied the knot in 2003 and share his six-year-old daughter named Ella. That's the latest from Radio News Hub. I'm Dave Cronin.
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0: Rain across Scotland and Northern Ireland will spread slowly south. Elsewhere, mostly dry with cloud and isolated showers. A warm evening for most with lows of 15 degrees Celsius. 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

TLC, don't go chasing waterfalls. Sound advice, not least because they tend not to move around very much, so it's completely futile. Hello, it's Andy with you for another hour of top tunes and the old dad joke thrown in for good measure here at Care Radio. I've got songs from Michael Bublé, we've got Texas and Dire Straits lined up for you after the legendary U2 and The Sweetest Thing.

Bono and the boys there. You two with the sweetest thing at Care Radio. Well, let's maybe jazz things up a little bit, shall we? Let's change the tempo, courtesy of young Michael Bublé.

0: This is Care Radio. I'm Alistair Clark with news that every school should have a young carers champion. Vicky Slade, the Liberal Democrat MP for Mid Dorset, wants to raise the profile of young carers so schools better accommodate their needs. She says every young carer's needs need to be recognised and understood so they have the best chance to thrive. There's more on this and other stories on Care Radio.
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8: Animals can't speak to drivers, but if they could, they would be asking us, telling us by the sounds of it, to put our litter and fruit waste in the bin. Because roadside litter kills an estimated 3 million animals every year. No wonder they sound miffed. So let's lend them a paw. Let's take our rubbish with us and bin it properly. National Highways. And what's that? They said thanks very much.
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That'll be Texas with Say What You Want. Now it's Care Radio Anthem time, and you know the drill by now. This is where I drag out the big box of discs labelled particularly large tunes and spin them for you here on Care Radio. And this hour you'll be needing a headband, an air guitar, and possibly some air keyboards as well. 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

Now, I seem to remember that the official music video for that song, or about as official music video-y as things got back in the day, was basically an alternating montage between Dire Straits on stage and some mildly comical sports blunders, a bit like a cross between, I don't know, Top of the Pops and It'll Be All Right on the Night. Very odd. Top tune, though, Dire Straits there, with A Walk of Life. Lyrical challenge time for you now. What song contains these following lyrics? I'm going to play it in the next 35 minutes. See if you can identify it before you hear it. Our lyrics this hour are as follows. And if my words break through the wall, dot, dot, dot. And if my words break through the wall, what song do those lyrics come from? Here's the Stereophonics now.

0: This is Care Radio. I'm Alistair Clark with news that a charity on the Isle of Man wants election candidates to set out how they'll help carers. A general election is due in late September, and the charity Crossroads wants to know what proposals will help the carers there. Its boss, Jackie Bettridge, says without all the unpaid carers, the social care sector on the island would look very different. There's more on this and other stories on Care Radio.
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Music now from The Cure, and a band that's known for stuff that's a lot moodier and darker from this, but this is rather cheerful. It's Friday, I'm in love.

he's a good boy, isn't he? Ollie Murs and Dear Darling, which was the solution to our lyrical teaser this hour. The words were, "And if my words break through the wall." Before Ollie, it was... Oh, what was it? Oh, yes, it was The Cure, of course. And Friday, I'm in Love. Right, OK, to the 80s we go now. And a band that were very much at the forefront.

0: This is Care Radio. I'm Alistair Clark with news that it's hoped that dementia cafes in Rotherham will be able to continue with council funding. Rotherham Council says it wanted to support unpaid carers to avoid them getting tired and isolated. Over the last year, there's been a big rise in the number of referrals, with nearly 250 people now attending the services. There's more on this and other stories on Care Radio.
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Well, consider those cobwebs well and truly blown away. Pink there on Care Radio with You and Your Hand. Blimey, it's coming up to 10 to already. It's all go today, isn't it? I'll have the foundations for you in just a little while after Sophie Ellis-Bextor. It's murder.

What a tune, Sophie Ellis Bextor's Murder on the Dance Floor. In our next hour, I will have songs for you from The Police, George Michael and Amy Grant. And the news is first, but taking us there, The Foundations.

0: Counter-terror police investigating the death of former MP Anne Widdecombe have reopened a year-old investigation into an alleged firebomb attack in Nigel Farage's home in South London. Reports say officers are looking again at a device allegedly being posted through the Reform UK leader's letterbox in London in April last year. The UK is facing its fifth heatwave of the year, with new heat health alerts now in force, as Phil Towers reports.
1: Well, the yellow heat health alerts came in at 9 o'clock this morning and will stay in place till 9pm on Tuesday. What do they actually mean? Well, it's an acknowledgement that the forecast temperature of 36 Celsius is likely to endanger people's health and well-being. There have been 33 days so far this year when it's been above 30 degrees somewhere in the UK. The record of 34 days from 1995 is likely to be broken next week.
0: Kemi Badenoch has called for tougher punishment and stronger enforcement after the conviction of serial killer Simon Levy. The Conservative leader said repeated failures by the police, courts and prosecutors allowed him to continue offending before murdering two women. 14.3 million adults now live with obesity in the UK. David Bucks from the King's Fund, which did the research, he says the long-term health impacts of obesity are huge.
2: We increasingly also see its effects in terms of employment and economic productivity and the growth mission that the government has. And obviously it has impacts on public services, including the NHS and many others.
0: In football and in the Carabao Cup first round so far, Cambridge United booked their place in the next stage with a 2-1 win over Barnet, while Millwall progressed after beating QPR 2-0 on penalties. And The Last of Us star Bella Ramsey has opened up about life in the spotlight, saying she felt embarrassed to own a home at 22. Ramsey says comparing their success to others at their age can sometimes feel uncomfortable. That's the latest from Radio News Hub. I'm Dave Cronin.
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0: Rain across Scotland and Northern Ireland will spread slowly south. Elsewhere, mostly dry with cloud and isolated showers. A warm evening for most with lows of 15 degrees Celsius.
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Brilliant. The Police, with a song famously referred to by Alan Partridge as their gibberish classic. Da-do-do-do-da-da-da. Yes, and I predict that that song will be in your head now for at least the next 30 minutes, and possibly randomly around about 2 o'clock tomorrow morning as well, for no particular reason. It's Care Radio with me, Andy Holmes, and this is our last hour together for the time being. And I've got music from the Artful Dodger just over the horizon after The Right Thing

know, Mick Hucknall's voice just doesn't change, does it? Sounds just as distinctive now as he did back in the 80s. That's The Right Thing from Simply Red, of course, at Care Radio, where we're going to jump back now to the turn of the millennium with The Artful Dodger.

0: This is Care Radio. I'm Alistair Clark with news that an Australian woman has been talking about her experience of being a carer for her father, who moved from the UK to be with her later in life. Stephanie Jones says over time her dad needed occupational therapy and help with managing dementia. She says she was inspired seeing all the care her father received, so switched careers and led an in-home care team using her experience as a family carer. There's more on this and other stories on Care Radio.
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You know, even the merest act of just listening to Tony Christie makes you feel all sophisticated, doesn't it? There's Avenues and Alleyways, and we're going to stay with the 1970s vibe for our Care Radio anthem this hour. We have a tune from the Four Seasons that you'll recognise from the very first drumbeat.

Air Radio Anthem was the Four Seasons there with December 63. Now, you know, while that was on, I was just had a strange thought go through my mind, and this just shows the sort of nonsense that goes on in my head. December 63 was, give or take a few months, 63 years ago. Now, I know the song itself wasn't written until the mid-70s, but, you know, never let the facts get in the way of a good story. 63 years ago. Time now for George Michael and Faith at

0: This is Care Radio. I'm Alistair Clark with news that every school should have a young carers champion. Vicky Slade, the Liberal Democrat MP for Mid Dorset, wants to raise the profile of young carers so schools better accommodate their needs. She says every young carer's needs need to be recognised and understood so they have the best chance to thrive. There's more on this and other stories on Care Radio.
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Yonks, Edwin Starr with Contact at Care Radio. Now, how about I give you another lyrical challenge for this hour? I will give you the words to a song. I will play that song. What is the song? It's as simple as that. It's the epic competition where you win absolutely nothing. And this hour's lyrics are, "We don't care about no government warning." I think that one's a little bit easy, but then again, it's only easy if you know the answer. "We don't care about no government warning." Here is Mojo.

On Care Radio, if I said you had a beautiful body, yes, I'm sure that was probably written with all the best romantic intentions, but nowadays, nothing more than a complete HR nightmare. Before that, it was Mojo with Lady Hear Me Tonight, and I've got tunes from Deep Blue Something, Martha Reeves and the Vandellas, and Corner Shop lined up for you. After this, from the early 90s, Baby Baby from Amy Grant.

0: This is Cat Radio. I'm Alistair Clark with news that a charity on the Isle of Man wants election candidates to set out how they'll help carers. A general election is due in late September, and the charity Crossroads wants to know what proposals will help the carers there. Its boss, Jackie Bettridge, says without all the unpaid carers, the social care sector on the island would look very different. There's more on this and other stories on Cat Radio.
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1: You know, I remember the very first time I ever heard that song. I'd never heard anything like it before. Absolutely brilliant. Corner Shop with Brimful of Asher, providing the solution to our lyrical challenge this hour. The words were, "We don't care about no government warning." It was secreted discreetly and seamlessly there into Brimful of Asher. I have music from Deep Blue Something very soon after Martha and the Vandellas.

Martha and the Vandellas rounding off my 3 hours with you here at Care Radio. It's been utterly marvellous from my perspective. I hope it's been mildly bearable from yours, and I'll be back with you very, very soon at some point here on Care Radio. I'll leave you on the way to the news with this from Deep Blue Summer.

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0: Jesse Andrew Harper's killers behind bars. Jesse Cole and Albert Bowers could be released halfway through their sentences under plans designed to ease prison overcrowding. That's prompted renewed criticism from the officers' family. A government source says every option is being considered. There's a warning, shops are losing business because of this summer's hot weather. Tom Holder is from the British Retail Consortium and says heat waves affect businesses differently depending on their location.
1: Overall, the high street was the worst hit. It was down over 2%. Retail parks, on the other hand, with their air-conditioned locations and with the ability for people to drive in their air-conditioned cars to them, found that the visits they were seeing actually rose.
0: And Peter Kay gave fans a night to remember at London's O2, soaring over the crowd beneath dozens of balloons during a surprise musical finale. That's the latest from Radio News Hub. I'm Dave Cronin.
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0: Rain across Scotland and Northern Ireland will spread slowly south. Elsewhere, mostly dry with cloud and isolated showers. A warm evening for most with lows of 15 degrees Celsius.
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Well, hello, good evening, and welcome to another Matt Jamieson's Album Show on Care Radio. Hope you're well and enjoying the final bits of what is a UK summer, because it's going to change. Okay, a little bit of a weather warning there. It is Matt Jamieson. Hello, we've got an album of the week this week. It is, I'm holding it in my hand right now, Just One Night from Eric Clapton, recorded at the Bukkudan Theatre in Tokyo in 1979, a tour that saw Eric Clapton play some very unusual places and venues. We'll play five tracks from that tonight. Also on the way, there's music from Boz Scaggs, Luther Vandross, Police, Billy Joel. Just in this hour, we better get a crack on with, from 1980, the album Super Trooper. It's The Winner Takes It All from ABBA.

So if you remember, it was a soft focus video. They did a lot of those in the late 70s and early 80s with the members of ABBA walking along a sort of boatyard type of factory. Nothing like Howard's Way, but certainly of that theme. Anyway, it's Matt Jamieson's album show on Care Radio, and here's something from the Big O.

0: This is Care Radio. I'm Alistair Clark with news that it's hoped that dementia cafes in Rotherham will be able to continue with council funding. Rotherham Council says it wanted to support unpaid carers to avoid them getting tired and isolated. Over the last year, there's been a big rise in the number of referrals, with nearly 250 people now attending the services. There's more on this and other stories on Care Radio.
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wonderful, isn't it? Boss Skaggs, Lowdown, from the brilliant Silk Degrees 1976 album, or Matt Jamerson's album show on Care Radio. So the album of the week, as I said a bit earlier, is Just One Night. It's Eric Clapton with a whole host of superstars, including Henry Spinetti, Chris Stainton, Albert Lee, Dave Markey on bass, featuring Albert Lee on vocals as well. Recorded at the Bakuden Theatre in Tokyo in December 1979.

0: Thank you.
1: Thank you. You know, it's been coming for a while, this album. I've been playing little tracks from it over the last couple of weeks, but I thought we'd give it the repute it deserves. It's Just One Night from Eric Clapton on Matt Jamerson's album show on Care Radio. As another email drops in. 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Find the Matt Jamerson's album show pages and drop us a line.

This is Care Radio. I'm Alistair Clark with news that an Australian woman has been talking about her experience of being a carer for her father, who moved from the UK to be with her later in life. Stephanie Jones says over time her dad needed occupational therapy and help with managing dementia. She says she was inspired seeing all the care her father received, so switched careers and led an in-home care team using her experience as a family carer. There's more on this and other stories on Care Radio. We'll be right back.

Wonderful stuff. Billy Joel, New York State of Mind, from the album Turnstiles, from 1976, on Matt Jamerson's Album Show on Care Radio. In fact, about 10-15 years ago, Billy Joel was doing a sort of music session with some students at a college in New York, and at the Q&A at the end, somebody said, "I wonder if I come and play with you," and he paused for a moment and said, "Yeah, why not?" And they played and sang that song, New York State of Mind. Great stuff. Okay, back to Just One Night, Eric Clapton. It's the album of the week from 1979. Well, recorded in 1979 in Japan as part of his tour of that part of the world. This is his cover of the Dire Straits classic, Setting Me Up.

0: This is Care Radio. I'm Alistair Clark with news that every school should have a young carers champion. Vicky Slade, the Liberal Democrat MP for Mid Dorset, wants to raise the profile of young carers so schools better accommodate their needs. She says every young carer's needs need to be recognised and understood so they have the best chance to thrive. There's more on this and other stories on Care Radio.
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It really is such a pleasure to be able to play these songs for you once a week. I hope you're enjoying them this evening, wherever you are, whatever you're doing, whether it's a cup of tea or a glass of wine or a Horlicks. We're here on all three counts. 1983, Genesis self-titled album, That's All. And we'll go to the news with something from Electric Warrior from T-Rex, I think.

0: UK's heading into its fifth heat wave of the year. Heat health alerts came into force this morning. They warned there's a risk to people's health as temperatures rise to an expected 36 Celsius over the coming days. Well, the six of Brits are taking drastic action because of the heat waves. Citizens' advice say people tell them they're missing work, booking hotels and even sleeping in their kitchens. Karen Barker is their spokesperson.
1: We see this as a sign that the government urgently needs to support people to upgrade their poorly designed homes, because currently for too many of us, our homes are acting as heat traps in the summer and ice boxes in the winter.
0: Kemi Badenoch has called for tougher punishment and stronger enforcement after the conviction of serial killer Simon Levy. The Conservative leader said repeated failures by the police, courts and prosecutors allowed him to continue offending before murdering two women. The Royal Navy says Russian naval activity around UK waters is increasing

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2: Rain across Scotland and Northern Ireland will spread slowly south. Elsewhere, mostly dry with cloud and isolated showers. A warm evening for most with lows of 15 degrees Celsius.
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So the band were called Wang Chung. Dancehall Days was one of their big hits from the 1984 album Points on the Curve, which I don't know why. I can't tell you why. I just like the sound of Points on a Curve. It's a sad and lonely life, I know. Matt Jamerson here on Matt Jamerson's Album Show on Care Radio. And going to 1968 now, with a little dabble into the Bookends album from

You know, it's such a privilege to play these songs for you week in, week out on Matt Jamerson's album show on Care Radio. Simon and Garfunkel from Bookends from 1968. The song America. And I was in New York quite a few years ago now, doing a bit of work out there as it was. And I was with a colleague of mine who was basically in charge of showing me a few sites across New York. And we went to the Dakota Building, which was my first aim and target, obviously being a music fan from the UK. And we sat there for a little while. And then he talked me through some of the people that lived in this apartment block that overlooked, I say apartment block, this was a very big apartment block that overlooked Central Park. And he said, Paul Simon lives in that one. And I thought, yeah, all right, okay. And literally, seconds after he said that, Paul Simon came out to put his trash out. It's a true story. Back into the room, if you like. It's Matt Jamerson here on the album show on Care Radio.

0: This is Care Radio. I'm Alistair Clark with news that a charity on the Isle of Man wants election candidates to set out how they'll help carers. A general election is due in late September, and the charity Crossroads wants to know what proposals will help the carers there. Its boss, Jackie Bettridge, says without all the unpaid carers, the social care sector on the island would look very different. There's more on this and other stories on Care Radio.
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Wow, that is something. Nina Simone and Cinnamon from her Pastel Blues album of 1965. It's a belter. It's one of those ones you have to strap yourself in for almost. But back in those days, Nina Simone was starting to make a bit of a noise musically, certainly. No one was going to tell her to stop playing or singing. And you'd be a very unwise human if you did. Anyway, lovely stuff. Nina Simone on Matt Jamerson's album show on Care Radio. As we sail through side two, we go back to the album of the week this week, which is Just One Night from Eric Clapton, recorded live at the Budokan Theatre in Tokyo in December 1979. And this, well, needs no introduction.

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1: This is Care Radio. I'm Alistair Clark with news that it's hoped that dementia cafes in Rotherham will be able to continue with council funding. Rotherham Council says it wanted to support unpaid carers to avoid them getting tired and isolated. Over the last year, there's been a big rise in the number of referrals, with nearly 250 people now attending the services. There's more on this and other stories on Care Radio.
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I found myself back in the early 90s driving along a coast road in the UK as the sun was rising across the shore and listening to that. And I just thought from that day on, what an immense piece of music. Simple Minds and Let There Be Love from the 1991 album Real Life. Okay, it's time for some more Clapton.

0: Thank you.
1: This is Care Radio. I'm Alistair Clark with news that an Australian woman has been talking about her experience of being a carer for her father, who moved from the UK to be with her later in life. Stephanie Jones says over time her dad needed occupational therapy and help with managing dementia. She says she was inspired seeing all the care her father received, so switched careers and led an in-home care team using her experience as a family carer. There's more on this and other stories on Care Radio.
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0: Thank you. I'm about to do a song now by a man called Maceo Merriweather. The song is called Worried Life Blues. Thank you. One, two, three.
1: Sorry, Eric, we've just not got enough time for that one. sadly, I'd love to play the whole album back to back, but we have to be various in our musical choices on Matt Jamerson's album show, and we wouldn't want it any other way. The final track from Just One Night by Eric Clapton, and it's an amazing double album, gatefold sleeve, old school, you know the rules, produced and engineered by John Astley. And just a fantastic lineup of incredible artists: Eric Clapton, Henry Spinetti, Chris Stainton, Albert Lee, and Dave Marquis. Albert Lee doing a couple of the backing vocals as well. It's a beautiful double album, gatefold sleeve, with Eric Clapton in the middle of it, playing a Fender Strat as only he can. Eric Clapton, Just One Night. Our album of the week this week on Matt Jamerson's album show, coming towards the end of the album show for this week. Next week, you don't want to miss next week's album. That's all I'm going to say. Next week's album show is going to be something very special. It's been Matt Jamerson on the album show on Care Radio, and I'll see you next time, and we'll go towards the news with some Cat.

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0: The UK is heading into its fifth heatwave of the year. With more, here's Phil Towers.
1: These warnings suggest that the hot weather is likely to affect the well-being of the population and puts additional pressure on the health service. The Met Office says temperatures will climb through the rest of the weekend until we have heatwave conditions again next week, with a high of 36 degrees expected in parts of East Anglia and South East England by Thursday. Two record-breaking heatwaves in May and June led to more than 2,800 excess deaths. The two heatwaves that followed in July fueled droughts and wildfires.
0: County Tyrone Police have reopened an investigation into an alleged firebomb attack on Nigel Farage's home, linked to their wider inquiry into the murder of former MP Anne Widdecombe. The police watchdog is also investigating whether a line of inquiry is missed when the original case was reviewed last year. Conservative leader Kemi Badenoch says the case of serial sex attacker Simon Levy exposes serious failings in the criminal justice system. Levy was convicted of murdering two women. Former Scotland First Minister Nicola Sturgeon has accused J.K. Rowling of being obsessed with her during an appearance at the Edinburgh Fringe Festival. Ms. Sturgeon said she wasn't at war with the Harry Potter author, but claimed Rowling spent more time thinking about her than she did about the writer. The Fláchiúil, Ireland's biggest celebration of traditional music, culture and dance, is being held in Belfast for the first time. Brendan McAleer is one of the organisers and says the success of the event is much more than visitor numbers.
2: You know, that tagline of celebrate together, we always wanted this to be a Fla for everyone. We wanted everybody in the city to feel the power of what music can do for this, for Belfast, for Northern Ireland, for all of Ireland.
0: And The Last of Us star Bella Ramsey has opened up about life in the spotlight, saying they feel embarrassed to own a home at 22. Ramsey says comparing their success to others their age can sometimes feel uncomfortable. That's the latest. From Radio News Hub, I'm Dave Cronin.

Hello and come as you are. There's your welcome to 2 hours of the best new and classic country with me, Peter Fairhead, the country show starting in 2020. And I can't remember how that did in Nashville, probably not as well as it did in Canada. Tennille Towns went to number one with Come As You Are. The second hour of the show is oldies, as always, the newer country now, and we move straight on with Jason Aldean.

Jason Aldean. Don't Tell On Me, one of the songs that's been to the top of the airplay charts on Billboard magazine in 2026. This one's been hanging around a long time too, but hasn't made the top 10 yet, not when I last looked anyway. This is Zach Top and South of Sanity.

I reckon the style difference between Jason Aldean and Zach Topp says a lot about the kind of music you're going to hear in this hour of the show. Quite a contrast, but all fine music, and I hope you agree. Another long runner in the charts of today from Hardy and Friends.

Hardy and Friends. I have listed them before. Eric Church, Morgan Wallen, Tim McGraw. You hear them all sing a verse. And the wonderful MacArthur, which is top 10 and another long runner in the charts. Right now we turn our spotlight on songwriter John Knight for another number one tune to play. He was born in 1988 in Amarillo, Texas, and he's written or co-written over 30, yes, make that 30, country number ones. Just one of them. This is Luke Bryan. Strip It Down from the early days of 2016.

Luke Bryan, Strip It Down, back in the charts of today. Say So, Dan and Shay. Top 20 now, how high will they go? Well, new charts arriving all the time, and new charts to help me compile this show, so let's see where that one goes. We don't look in terms of chart success, but the people who populate the festivals here in the UK under the C2C stages give me some idea of where to look for the best UK country. And we've got two of the ladies who have been doing well over 2026, and certainly in the case of Kezia Gill, since the end of the 2010s. So we start with Lee Ann Kelly. This is Roll 'Em.

0: had some lovely acoustic-based country, and there's more to come, I think. But Leanne Kelly and Rollem, a bit more upbeat there, Game of Chance. Leanne Kelly, I haven't told you much about her before, I don't think. Hails from Norfolk, started becoming a singer-songwriter in earnest around 2012, and I think she's had two albums of self-penned tunes, and that's obviously one of them. Kezia Gill and I'm Here takes us back to 2021, and moving forward, we move on to a toe-tapper.
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from Australia, the Wolf Brothers with Lee Kernaghan, and Country is Coming to Town. And from memory, I know the song title, which is something I associate with the Legard Twins, I think, back at the start of the 1980s. But I think that might be a new composition. Anyway, got the pace of the show up a little bit, didn't it? Luke Bryan appears again, this time with George Bush.

Ride, ride, ride. The sound of George Burge and Luke Bryan. Well, we're doing badly for ladies on the show, so one of the others in charts, Stella.

Stella Lefty and Boston. And back to the songwriting credits of John Knight from Amarillo, Texas. Remember I told you he's written or co-written over 30 country number ones. The Luke Bryan track I played you was co-written by Luke with John Knight and Ross Copperman. And the track I'm playing you now, just John Knight and Ross Copperman. I think no input even from Keith Urban. One of his number ones, though, from around the same time, beginning of 2016. This is Break On Me.

another one raising the pace. There came Brown and Woman, following on from Keith Urban's Break on Me and the songwriting prowess of John Knight. Don't forget, we've got an hour of great country oldies just around the corner. The next hour of the show, all the regular features, and all I'll say is stay tuned for some wonderful music, not from the charts of now, but from the charts of then. Life in the past lane, I've heard someone call it.

One of the more recent names on the charts, that's John Morgan and Kid Myself. That is, of course, the follow-up to his first hit, Friends Like That. One of the older names on the charts has got another number one notched up in the charts, Morgan Wallen and Don't We.

Morgan Wallen. I promised you an hour of great country oldies, and certainly we're offering music as varied as Matresa Berg and Marie Osmond, Willie Nelson and Brian Wilson. We've got two at the top from Kenny Chesney will get us underway, and I'm sure that's a name that you know. Meanwhile, a drinking song. Well, we've got to get to drinking to get to the end of this hour before I pop next door for a coffee. This is Zach John King.

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1: With the latest national and international news on the

0: Prime Minister Andy Burnham is set to begin a nationwide tour this week, meeting people across the country to hear their concerns about the cost of living. The government says the trip will help shape a series of new measures aimed at cutting everyday costs and supporting local high streets. Mr. Burnham says he wants to get out of Westminster and hear directly from communities across the UK. The UK is facing its fifth heatwave of the year, with new heat health alerts in force. Temperatures could reach 36 degrees Celsius. Well, one in six Brits say they're taking drastic action to cope with the heatwaves. Karen Barker's from Citizens Advice, who did the research. She says people struggle to stop their homes overheating.
1: Even when it's not a real risk to our health, it could really be affecting our ability to concentrate at work. We also saw in the survey that a lot of people reported having to take time off of work because they just felt too overheated to do that.
0: The Royal Navy says Russian naval activity around UK waters is increasing after spending 21 days in July monitoring Moscow's ships. Royal Navy vessels tracked Russian warships escorting so-called Shadow Fleet tankers. They're used to help Russia bypass sanctions on its oil exports. 7.2 million more UK adults are living with obesity than in 1992. That's when the government published its first obesity strategy. David Buck is from the King's Fund, who did the research.
2: Now it's normalised that one third of us are now officially obese as adults, and many more are overweight. And the fact that policy has obviously not been effective to date.
0: And it was a Lord of the Rings reunion as stars Elijah Wood, Sean Astin, Dominic Monaghan and Billy Boyd got together for dinner more than 20 years after the film trilogy ended. Monaghan shared a photo of the gathering online, describing it as one great night of conversation. That's the latest from Radio News Hub. I'm Dave Cronin.
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0: Sunday will see rain in the north, spread southeast, heavy at times. Elsewhere it stays mostly dry with sunny spells. Feeling hot again with highs of 28 degrees Celsius.
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Welcome, as always, to an hour of great country oldies. Pleased to have your company, and we start with two at the top from Kenny Chesney. Hit the charts in 1994. Well, he just about scraped in. But since then, he's never looked back. Still in the charts.

0: To the top from Kenny Chesney. No shoes, no shirt, no problem. 2003 got to number two, as did the follow-up I Go Back in 2004.
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2: Six decades of country start here.

writing that one, Motel Time Again, got to number 13 in 1966. We started our 6 decades of country with Johnny Paycheck. First of 3 number ones in this segment. This one's from 1970. Ray Price, singer-songwriter Kris Kristofferson for The Good Times. Don't look.

of course, with Christofferson's For the Good Times, 1970. Final number one, but number one nonetheless. 1985, we're with Marie Osmond.

Harry Osmond sang There's No Stopping Your Heart, and taking us on to 1998 with the number 5 hit, Ty Herndon and A Man Holding On. And we only moved 2 years forward, but we moved to the top of the charts again with Diamond Rio, One More.

Diamond Rio, One More Day. Did you go to Country to Country in 2014? You might have seen Chris Young singing this one. Number three in 2013.

Chris Young? Oh, no. Even if he couldn't spell it. Look it up on the internet, if you're not sure, anyway. On to our covers, and we've got more number ones in the second half of the show.

Some songs have a new great version at least once every decade, and that is one such song. It's written for a musical by Irving Berlin in 1926. The musical only lasted 5 weeks, which is quite a short run in those days. But on the opening night, there were 24 encores by the lead singer of Blue Skies, and she got so flustered by the end of it, she forgot the lyrics, and Irving Berlin stood up at the front row of the audience and sang it himself. Oh, well, plenty of good versions. Following year is in the first talkie with Al Jolson. And our version for the 1970s, number one in 1978, from the album Stardust, Willie Nelson, of course, Blue Skies. 2011 now, and there was an album that featured the music by great artists to pay tribute to Buddy Holly. It was called Not Fade Away, and it included Brian Wilson.

Brian Wilson of the... he's gone. I get around Beach Boys. Of course it was. And listen to me. I didn't write it down because it should be right at the front of my brain, shouldn't it? Oh, well, that tells you a lot about my brain. That was Listen to Me from 2011. And as we move to UK country and the golden days of country meets folk, another tribute to the Outlaws this time, recorded in the late 70s, I believe, by John Aston. And I love Waylon and Willie.

proving his writing chops there, John Aston, and I Love Waylon and Willie. Two people who came from the showbiz background in the West End of London, but got together to write country music, and then got together. This is Mackenzie and Waiting For You in 2009.

And Kenny, better known as Mackenzie, and Waiting For You from their album Two For The Road in 2009. And we've got a singer-songwriter vibe going here because our debut track is from 1990, but someone who enjoyed her first success as a songwriter in 1982. Here, riding with Ronnie Samerset, is Matresa Berg and Baby Walk On. Later recorded, you may remember, if you were around at the time, by Linda Ronstadt. It's got to number 36 only in 1990. Matresa Berg.

Tracer Berg, Baby Walk On, her debut in the charts. And she didn't have a lot of chart success, to be honest, but that was from 1990. I mentioned that her first songwriting success came with T.G. Shepherd and Karen Brooks, and I thought I'd play it for you. Faking Love, a number one hit in 1982, which Matresa co-wrote with Bobby Braddock, gave T.G. Shepherd another hit, and Karen Brooks her only top 10 appearance. But here's another, and this is one which Matresa wrote with Tim Crakel, a number one in 1996, and You Can Feel Bad, a singer, the great Patti Loveless.

Danny Loveless, You Can Feel Bad, took us back to 1996. Before we go, we're going back even further and further than that. In the 1970s, Dave and Sugar, Stay With Me.

stay with you, I would, except we're running out of time. Email me here at the station if you want to get in touch. Always look forward to reading your emails. Till then, same time next week with more of the similar. That's it from me, Peter Fairhead. Bye for now, and stay safe.

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0: The UK is heading into its fifth heatwave of the year. With more, here's Phil Towers.
1: These warnings suggest that the hot weather is likely to affect the well-being of the population and puts additional pressure on the health service. The Met Office says temperatures will climb through the rest of the weekend until we have heatwave conditions again next week, with a high of 36 degrees expected in parts of East Anglia and southeast England by Thursday. Two record-breaking heatwaves in May and June led to more than 2,800 excess deaths. The two heatwaves that followed in July fueled droughts and wildfires.
0: County Tyrone Police have reopened an investigation into an alleged firebomb attack on Nigel Farage's home, linked to their wider inquiry into the murder of former MP Anne Widdecombe. The police watchdog is also investigating whether a line of inquiry is missed when the original case was reviewed last year. Conservative leader Kemi Badenoch says the case of serial sex attacker Simon Levy exposes serious failings in the criminal justice system. Levy was convicted of murdering two women. Former Scotland First Minister Nicola Sturgeon has accused J.K. Rowling of being obsessed with her during an appearance at the Edinburgh Fringe Festival. Ms. Sturgeon said she wasn't at war with the Harry Potter author, but claimed Rowling spent more time thinking about her than she did about the writer. The Fláchiúil, Ireland's biggest celebration of traditional music, culture and dance, is being held in Belfast for the first time. Brendan McAleer is one of the organisers and says the success of the event is much more than visitor numbers.
2: You know, that tagline of celebrate together. We always wanted this to be a flower for everyone. We wanted everybody in the city to feel the power of what music can do for this, for Belfast, for Northern Ireland, for all of Ireland.
0: And the Last of Us star Bella Ramsey has opened up about life in the spotlight, saying they feel embarrassed to own a home at 22. Ramsey says comparing their success to others their age can sometimes feel uncomfortable. That's the latest from Radio News Hub. I'm Dave Cronin.
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0: Sunday will see rain in the north, spread southeast, heavy at times. Elsewhere it stays mostly dry with sunny spells. Feeling hot again with highs of 28 degrees Celsius.
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1: You probably think you're pretty good at multitasking behind the wheel. I mean, you have to multitask to drive. So what's wrong with checking your phone? The thing is, your brain simply doesn't work. Even a quick reply affects your concentration and makes you less able to react to hazards. If you use a mobile phone while driving, you're 4 times more likely to crash. Think. Put your phone away.
2: Animals can't speak to drivers, but if they could, they would be asking us, telling us by the sounds of it, to put our litter and fruit waste in the bin. Because roadside litter kills an estimated 3 million animals every year. No wonder they sound miffed. So let's lend them a paw. Let's take our rubbish with us and bin it properly. National Highways. And what's that? They said thanks very much.
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3: 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And here's Nikki, driving off for a morning coffee. 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

0: Prime Minister Andy Burnham is set to begin a nationwide tour this week, meeting people across the country to hear their concerns about the cost of living. The government says the trip will help shape a series of new measures aimed at cutting everyday costs and supporting local high streets. Mr. Burnham says he wants to get out of Westminster and hear directly from communities across the UK. The UK is facing its fifth heatwave of the year, with new heat health alerts in force. Temperatures could reach 36 degrees Celsius. Well, one in six Brits say they're taking drastic action to cope with the heatwaves. Karen Barker's from Citizens Advice, who did the research. She says people struggle to stop their homes overheating.
1: Even when it's not a real risk to our health, it could really be affecting our ability to concentrate at work. We also saw in the survey that a lot of people reported having to take time off of work because they just felt too overheated to do that.
0: The Royal Navy says Russian naval activity around UK waters is increasing after spending 21 days in July monitoring Moscow's ships. Royal Navy vessels tracked Russian warships escorting so-called Shadow Fleet tankers. They're used to help Russia bypass sanctions on its oil exports. 7.2 million more UK adults are living with obesity than in 1992. That's when the government published its first obesity strategy. David Buck is from the King's Fund, who did the research.
2: Now it's normalised that one third of us are now officially obese as adults and many more are overweight. And the fact that policy has obviously not been effective to date.
0: And it was a Lord of the Rings reunion as stars Elijah Wood, Sean Astin, Dominic Monaghan and Billy Boyd got together for dinner more than 20 years after the film trilogy ended. Monaghan shared a photo of the gathering online, describing it as one great night of conversation. That's the latest from Radio News Hub. I'm Dave Cronin.
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0: Sunday will see rain in the north, spread southeast, heavy at times. Elsewhere it stays mostly dry with sunny spells. Feeling hot again with highs of 28 degrees Celsius.
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3: 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In 40-odd years, I hadn't done much exercise, but I knew I had to start. So, I got the Couch to 5K app. From not being able to run for more than a minute, 9 weeks later, I was running for half an hour. 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

0: The UK is heading into its fifth heatwave of the year. With more, here's Phil Towers.
1: These warnings suggest that the hot weather is likely to affect the well-being of the population and puts additional pressure on the health service. The Met Office says temperatures will climb through the rest of the weekend until we have heatwave conditions again next week, with a high of 36 degrees expected in parts of East Anglia and southeast England by Thursday. Two record-breaking heatwaves in May and June led to more than 2,800 excess deaths. The two heatwaves that followed in July fueled droughts and wildfires.
0: County Tyrone Police have reopened an investigation into an alleged firebomb attack on Nigel Farage's home, linked to their wider inquiry into the murder of former MP Anne Widdecombe. The police watchdog is also investigating whether a line of inquiry is missed when the original case was reviewed last year. Conservative leader Kemi Badenoch says the case of serial sex attacker Simon Levy exposes serious failures.